0: online at rotheradio.co.uk, on your smart speaker, and on DAB digital radio across Rotherham and Sheffield. 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
1: From the Sky News Centre at 4, a UK rapid response team arrived in Nepal as part of a £5 million support effort. 16 pilgrims from a temple in South London are among 33 British nationals unaccounted for, with around 3,000 still missing, 4 days after the flash floods hit the area on the Nepal-Tibet border. Rosalind Gabriel is the National Director for World Vision Nepal.
2: We've had contact with some people there and they're in desperate need of particularly food items at this stage and hygiene. Our team is on the ground trying to find different ways in. They've tried one route and have had to divert because the access is just so challenging to get support into these communities.
1: Rescue efforts are continuing in the English Channel after reports of a vessel in distress last night. The Coast Guard is coordinating the search in an area off the Plymouth coast. Investigations are underway after a man died when the van he was driving was hit by a train on a level crossing. Emergency services were called out to Burscough in West Lancashire yesterday afternoon. Sir James Cleverly has confirmed he wants to run for Mayor of London, announcing he's quitting the Shadow Cabinet. The former Home Secretary says the capital needs a champion. In sport, Tottenham are still without a point or goal in the Premier League following a 2-0 defeat at home to Newcastle. But boss Roberto De Zerbi isn't too concerned.
3: If you analyse the numbers of the game, we had more chance, we shoot more in goal. We are not team yet. We have to improve in a lot of things, but it's normal for a new team.
1: In the Scottish Premiership, Celtic beat Falkirk 2-1, and Britain's Moses Atalmo has missed the chance to become the second youngest heavyweight world champion in boxing history. The 21-year-old was stopped in the ninth round by Filip Hergovic to hand the experienced Croatian the vacant IBF title at London's O2 Arena. That's the latest. I'm Ruth McKee.
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4: Heavy rain and thunderstorms will clear this evening, with rain moving into Northern Ireland and Southern Scotland overnight. Elsewhere, there'll be clear spells and a few showers with mild temperatures, lows of 14 degrees.
0: 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Now, kicking off another hour of the best variety of hits across Rother.

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1: From the Sky News Centre at 5, Nepal's foreign minister is calling for international assistance as the frantic search for survivors of the flood continues. Around 700 people are now confirmed to have died in Wednesday's disaster there and in neighbouring Tibet, with some 3,000 people still missing. 16 were worshippers at a temple in South London where prayers have been said. Local councillor for Coolsden, Nicol Sharon Tampi, says it's hard for people there.
2: It's a huge tragedy for our community. From a family's point of view, it's been really difficult. A lot of them have gone for a pilgrimage for prayers, and then missing on such a journey is too difficult.
1: A rescue operation has continued overnight in the English Channel after reports of a vessel in distress. A helicopter and lifeboats, as well as civilian crafts, have been scrambled to an area off the Plymouth coast. A 31-year-old man's been arrested on suspicion of murder after the discovery of a body in a Suffolk village. Police say a man in his 30s was found dead at a property in Bromswell near Woodbridge early yesterday morning. Gordon Brown claims a united Ireland will become inevitable at some point. The former Prime Minister told The Guardian it would be a long process. In sport, Newcastle got their first victory of the season as they beat Tottenham 2-0 in the Premier League. Celtic made it 3 wins from 3 in the Scottish Premiership with a 2-1 victory at home to Falkirk. Boss Martin O'Neill says it was vital they bounced back from their Champions League exit.
3: We're trying to get over the real disappointment of Tuesday night, but we created a lot of good chances, could have been had the game out of sight. Overall, I was pleased with a lot of things that we did, but just to win, I think, after the disappointment of Tuesday night was really important.
1: And Arthur Ferry has missed out on his first ever ATP tennis title. He lost to Ignacio Bousset of Peru in the final at the Winston-Salem Open. That's the latest. I'm Ruth McKee.
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4: Heavy rain and thunderstorms will clear this evening, with rain moving into Northern Ireland and Southern Scotland overnight. Elsewhere, there'll be clear spells and a few showers with mild temperatures, lows of 14 degrees.
0: 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Now. Kicking off another hour of the best variety of hits across Rotherham.

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0: 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But will she make it another week at the top of the chart? 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
1: From the Sky News Centre at 6, the Ministry of Justice says it's fast-tracking a plan to keep more of the most dangerous offenders behind bars in England and Wales. 30 families have urged ministers to exclude those convicted of manslaughter from the early prisoner release scheme. Victims have been assured strict conditions will apply to anyone let out ahead of time. Probation officer Kayleigh Parsons says there are worries about the pressures this will add.
2: We're not feeling great, but I suppose it's more nobody wants to do the job wrong, protecting the public and helping rehabilitation. We want to do both of them, we want to do both of them well, so we just want to make sure that we are doing it. So I feel like it's probably a little bit more nervous about how it's going to work.
1: Nepal's calling for specialist foreign assistance as flood rescue operations resume after a weather-related pause. Around 700 people are confirmed to have died there and in neighbouring Tibet following Wednesday's catastrophic floods. More than 3,000 are still missing. Niraj Kalwani's in the Nepalese capital Kathmandu, desperately searching for his relatives.
3: We have contacted the Chinese embassy, Australian embassy. We are searching in hospitals. We have contacted Isha Foundation, who was the tour operator, but still no information, no nothing. We're hoping we find some information.
1: A rescue operation continued overnight in the English Channel after reports of a vessel in distress. A helicopter and lifeboats have been scrambled to an area off the Plymouth coast. A man's been arrested on suspicion of murder after the discovery of a body in a Suffolk village. Police say a man in his 30s was found dead at a property in Broomsall near Woodbridge early yesterday morning. And Tottenham's losing start to the Premier League season continued with a 2-0 defeat at home to Newcastle. Liverpool drew 2-2 for the second week in a row, this time at home to Nottingham Forest. And Celtic maintained their winning start to the Scottish Premiership season with a 2-1 victory over Falkirk. That's the latest. I'm Kat.
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4: Outbreaks of rain affect parts of Scotland and northern England, with thunderstorms developing more widely during the afternoon. Highs of 21 degrees Celsius.
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0: 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What can you see?
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1: PC Andrew Harper's killers will be excluded from the early release scheme after Prime Minister Andy Burnham said anyone convicted of unlawful killing would be exempt. Liz Whittaker has more.
2: The PM's told the BBC that hundreds of people will remain in prison as part of changes to the scheme designed to ease overcrowding. He said extra space in prisons would be created by deporting foreign prisoners and releasing some inmates who are serving indefinite sentences. There was widespread anger with the scheme when it emerged two of PC Andrew Harper's killers, Albert Bowers and Jesse Cole, could be released halfway through their 13-year sentences.
1: More than 700 people are dead and thousands remain missing after devastating floods in Nepal near the border with Tibet. Authorities say 33 British nationals are among those unaccounted for, including two teenagers. A UK crisis response team has arrived to support Brits and their families as rescue efforts continue. A rescue operation is underway for a vessel in distress in the English Channel southwest of Plymouth. The Maritime and Coast Guard Agency says five people are on board, with helicopters, aircraft and RNLI lifeboats sent to the scene. Train drivers, including those operating the London-Manchester line used by Andy Burnham, are set to receive an above-inflation pay rise of 3.6%. The wage deal between Avanti West Coast and Aslef Union is the first to be approved under the Prime Minister, who frequently travels up from the capital to work at No. 10 North. And Moses Itoma suffered a shock defeat to Filip Hergovic in his IBF World Heavyweight title fight at the O2. The 21-year-old controlled most of the fight, but was stopped in the ninth round and carried from the ring on a stretcher. Boxing promoter Frank Warren says he suffered a leg injury.
3: We always make sure it happens. That's the most important thing, that the boxer's health. And he's there and he's in the best place.
1: That's the latest from Radio News Hub. I'm Grace McIntosh.
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1: Outbreaks of rain affect parts of Scotland and northern England, with thunderstorms developing more widely during the afternoon. Highs of 21 degrees Celsius.
0: Rather Radio. Now. Kicking off another hour of the best variety of hits across Rotherham.

0: Sea Sound with Dave Edwards, with the best music from the 70s and more.
1: Yes, our theme is 70s yacht rock, which is also known as West Coast sound for America. It draws on sources such as smooth soul, smooth jazz, R&B, and disco. Like this one from the Doobie Brothers.

Brothers with Michael McDonald doing the lead vocals there. He also wrote the song along with Kenny Loggins. Now, I don't know if you know this, but the term yacht rock was coined in 2005 by the makers of an online comedy video series called Yacht Rock, who connected the music with popular Southern California leisure activity of boating. Now, some of the stylistic traits of yacht rock include high quality production, clean vocals, and a focus

0: That's Rich Girl from Hall and Oates. Apparently they first met in a dance hall in Philadelphia in 1967, each of them heading their own musical group at the time. Daryl Hall was leading a group called the Temptones, and John Oates was leading a group called the Masters. And all that brings us round to this.
1: And now, it's
2: time. What are the television men?
3: Now, something completely different.
0: Yes, it's the TV times, and as you know, this is where we take you back to the 1970s, and in particular to the TV shows. Now, perhaps you have a fond memory of a particular TV show. Well, you never know, we may be playing that theme for you right now, here on TV times. For TV times, I've got a theme here that fits in with our theme of yacht rock. The theme is from a TV series called The Love Boat. I'm sure we've all seen it, so I don't really need to tell you much about it. It starred Gary McLeod, Bernie Kopel, Fred Grande, Ted Lang, and Pat Klaus. The theme music was put together by Charles Fox and was sung by Jack Jones.

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It's CBS who are responsible for releasing that in 1976. That's Bon Scaggs and Lowdown, which was featured on an album which came out in 76 called Silk Degrees. The song was co-written by Bon Scaggs and keyboardist David Page. David Page, along with fellow Lowdown session musicians David Hungert and Jeff Porcaro, would later go on to form the band Toto. Now, if you're going to have a Golden Music Chain quiz, it's coming very shortly, so it might be an idea to take this opportunity to get yourself a piece of paper and pen in readiness for the quiz. In fact, taking us there is another yacht rock track, this time from Player, and they're simply saying, "Baby, come back."

0: Clair from 1977 and Baby Come Back. The band consisted of Peter Beckett on lead vocals, J.C. Crowley on acoustic piano and electric piano, Ron Moss on bass, and John Fraisin on drums, maracas and congas. Apparently the song was written by Peter Beckett and J.C. Crowley after two members of the group broke up with their girlfriends. But I'm not too sure which two it was. Bit of a mystery there. Right, now it's time for the quiz.
1: We play gold just for you, the music chain.
0: Yes, here we are at the stage of the programme where we do our music chain quiz. Hopefully you've got your piece of paper and pen ready. It's a kind of a fast and furious quiz this, so have your wits about you, okay? So here we go.
2: First link.
0: David Soul had a million seller with Don't Give Up On Us. Which character did he play in the TV series Starsky and Hutch? Was it David Starsky, Ken Hutchinson or Huggy Bear?
2: Second link.
0: Which UK group had a hit with Part of the Union?
2: Third link.
0: Who joined Elton John on the hit Don't Go Breaking My Heart?
2: Fourth link.
0: In the 70s movie The Man Who Fell to Earth, David Bowie plays an alien who visits Earth. What was the character's name? Was it Carson, Ziggy or Newton?
2: Fifth link.
0: And finally, Keith Moon's real name was Colin Smythe. True or false?
1: The music chain.
0: So there you are. Those are the five links or five questions you have to answer. And I'll be back later in the show to give you all

Seals and Crofts from 1972 and Summer Breeze. I can just imagine laying there on a yacht and that music playing from the cabin, as it were. Seals and Crofts, of course, were Jim Seals and Dash Crofts. And apparently, according to Dash Crofts, Jim Seals wrote the song, although the two shared the writing credit. The song was also a hit for the Isley Brothers in 1974. Right, coming up very shortly is a thing called Movie Magic. Taking us there, it's England Dan and John Ford Coley. The song, of course, is I'd Really Love to See You Tonight.

0: It's now time to bring you some movie magic.
1: For movie magic, I've got another film here that fits in nice with our theme of yacht rock. It's the theme from The Poseidon Adventure from 1972, which of course was a disaster movie set at sea. The film was directed by Ronald Neame and produced by Irwin Allen, and it starred Gene Hackman, Ernest Borgnine, Red Buttons, Roddy McDowall, Shelley Winters and Leslie Nielsen. The theme to The Poseidon Adventure was written by John Williams.

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That's Steely Dan from 1977 and a track off their album called Asia, which was actually spelled AJA. And it's widely considered a classic yacht rock track, as it contains the basic requirements for yacht rock. Top-tier session musicians, such as Jade Graydon and Chuck Rainey, on guitar and bass guitar, respectively. And, of course, the production is meticulous. You can hear the clean, jazzy and sophisticated pop rock mixing there. And it all sounds very nice and is typical of the yacht rock genre. Now, if you've had a go at our music chain quiz, I've got the answers coming up very shortly. In fact, after a track from a group called Ambrosia and a song called How Much I Feel.

0: That's How Much I Feel, and it's a 1978 song by American rock band Ambrosia. The song, written by the band's guitarist and vocalist David Pack, was released in the summer of 1978, and it was the lead single from their album called Life Beyond LA. Right, now, if you've had a go at our quiz, it's time for the answers.
1: We play gold just for you, the music chain.
0: This is the time of the programme where we give you all the answers to our music chain quiz. So hopefully you've got your piece of paper ready with all your answers on. Okay, right, here we go.
2: First link.
0: David Soul had a million seller with Don't Give Up On Us. Which character did he play in the TV series Starsky and Hutch? Was it David Starsky, Ken Hutchinson or Huggy Bear? Well, he played the part of Ken Hutchinson.
2: Second link.
0: Which UK group had a hit with Part of the Union? Well, that, of course, was the Straubs. Who joined Elton John on the hit Don't Go Breaking My Heart? Well, that, of course, was Kiki Dee. In the 70s movie The Man Who Fell to Earth, David Bowie plays an alien who visits Earth. What was the character's name? Was it Carson, Ziggy or Newton? Well, the character was called Newton. And finally, Keith Moon's real name was Colin Smythe. True or false? Well, it's false. His real name was Keith Moon.
1: The music chain.
0: So there you are. Those are the five answers to our five links or questions in our music chain quiz. If you've done well, congratulations. If you've not done too well, then don't worry. You can have another go next time you have a listen to that 70s sound.
1: The music.

0: That's the group Ace from 1974 and How Long with Paul Carrack doing the lead vocals there. Most people think it's all about infidelity, but the song in fact was composed by lead singer Paul Carrack upon discovering that their bassist Terry Comer had been secretly working with the Sutherland Brothers Quiver, and he wasn't too pleased. Right, well, that brings us around to this.
1: And now it's time for the Disco 12-incher.
0: This is last track time. I'm going out with a track that fits in nicely with our theme of yacht rock and all that. It's another song about a boat. In fact, it's the Hughes Corporation from 1974 and Rock the Boat. It was put out as a single in 74, but it didn't actually chart or do anything for quite a long time, and people thought it was a flop. But then the New York disco scene got hold of it and became so popular that the local radio stations started to play it, and it became a hit. So that's what happened there. Right, with that, just remains me to say thank you for listening to me, Dave Edwards. This has been That 70s Sound, looking at yacht rock from the 1970s. Hopefully you've enjoyed it. And just remains for me to say, as usual, look after yourselves. And yes, you know, hey, you know, be good.

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1: Searches are continuing for thousands missing amid the devastating flash flood in Nepal, which has left more than 700 people dead. Authorities say the death toll has reached 734, with almost 3,000 missing across Nepal and neighbouring Tibet. Among those are more than 30 British nationals. The killers of PC Andrew Harper will be excluded from the government's early release scheme. Liz Whittaker has more.
2: Speaking to the BBC, Andy Burnham said anyone convicted of unlawful killing will remain in prison alongside offenders convicted of indecent assault and death by dangerous driving. The move follows anger over the potential early release of Albert Bowers and Jesse Cole, who were sentenced to 13 years for manslaughter after PC Harper was dragged to his death behind a getaway car in 2019. The PM says the changes are expected to keep hundreds of offenders behind bars.
1: First Minister John Swinney says his government will repay the trust of Scots by delivering on its priorities over the next 5 years. He'll set out the programme for government at Holyrood next week, with plans to grow the economy and tackle child poverty. Moses Itoma has been taken to hospital as a precaution after losing his IBF World Heavyweight title fight to Filip Hrgović at the O2. Itoma was stopped in the ninth round and carried from the ring on a stretcher. Boxing promoter Frank Warren says the boxer suffered a leg injury.
3: Well, he's gone to hospital for a checkup. He's done something to his leg as well, and he was quite tired. I mean, it was a high-paced, fast fight for both the guys.
1: Hrgović becomes Croatia's first heavyweight world champion. And Kylie Minogue is celebrating 1 billion Spotify streams. It's for her 2001 hit, Can't Get You Out of My Head. The pop star has shared a string of throwback photographs from the music video to mark the song surpassing 1 billion streams on the platform. That's the latest from Radio News Hub. I'm Grace McIntosh.
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5: Outbreaks of showery rain at first, perhaps heavy in places and some drier intervals. Briefly becoming drier more widely around midday. Heavy showers and thunderstorms then developing through the afternoon with a risk of hail, with maximum temperatures of 22 degrees Celsius. Hello, good morning, happy Sunday, how are you doing? My name is Sam McGuigan. I'm keeping you company through until 10 o'clock here on Rother Radio. A big shout out to Dave Woods, he'll be back again next Sunday with the 70s. On the way, Boney M.
0: Now, kicking off another hour of the best variety of hits across

Harmless Man. You're listening to Rother Radio. Good morning to you. How are you doing today? Now, coming up, I'll be taking a look at the days of the year, seeing what is celebrated on this day. Also, of course, we'll have the Sunday morning giggle and lots more fab music like this one from

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1: 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Hartheel. Attercliffe. Love local. Love music. 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

0: child. Just say my name. You're listening to Rother Radio with me, Sam McGuigan, keeping you company through until 10 o'clock today. Now, if it's your birthday, have an absolutely fantastic day, whatever you've got planned. You celebrate your day with Beach Day. Yes, indeed. Not necessarily the best weather for a beach day today, is it? Unless you don't mind it being a bit rainy, maybe catch some thunderstorms later on this afternoon. It is also Whale Shark Day. Don't know if I've ever seen a whale shark. It is also Frankenstein Day. Well, I've woke up looking like Frankenstein a few times. It is also Toasted Marshmallow Day. Now, I did discover by accident toasted marshmallows between Jaffa Cakes this year. Wow, were they delicious. I mean, you've got to like Jaffa Cakes to enjoy it, but definitely my go-to now. I also do find that they're very good between a hobnob, aren't they? Now, those are just some of the things celebrated on this day. More fab music are coming up for you this morning from the Manic Street Preachers, also REM on the way.
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0: shiny, happy people. Blame Be here on Rother Radio. Now on the way will be time for the Sunday morning giggle. But before that, let's take a look at the latest headlines.
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3: Searches are continuing for thousands missing amid the devastating flash flood in Nepal. Authorities say the death toll has reached 734, with almost 3,000 missing. The killers of PC Andrew Harper will be excluded from the government's early release scheme. Liz Whittaker has more.
4: Speaking to the BBC, Andy Burnham said anyone convicted of unlawful killing will remain in prison alongside offenders convicted of indecent assault and death by dangerous driving. The move follows anger over the potential early release of Albert Bowers and Jesse Cole, who were sentenced to 13 years for manslaughter after PC Harper was dragged to his death behind a getaway car in 2019. The PM says the changes are expected to keep hundreds of offenders behind bars.
3: And Moses Itoma has been taken to hospital as a precaution. It's after losing his IBF World Heavyweight title fight to Philippe Hergovic at the O2. That's the latest from Radio News Hub. I'm Grace McIntosh.
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3: Tottenham manager Roberto De Zerbi says you can't buy winning mentality in the transfer market after Spurs suffered their second defeat in a row to start the season. They were beaten 2-0 by Newcastle at home. There's eight more Premier League sides in action today, including Chelsea, who welcomed Brighton and Hove Albion to Stamford Bridge. There's also three afternoon fixtures in the Scottish Premiership. Moses Itoma has been taken to hospital as a precaution after losing his IBF World Heavyweight title fight to Philippe Hergovic at the O2. Itoma was stopped in the ninth round and carried from the ring on a stretcher. Boxing promoter Frank Warren says the boxer suffered a leg injury.
6: Well, he's gone to hospital for a checkup. He's done something to his leg as well, and he was quite tired. I mean, it was a high-paced, fast fight for both the guys. I mean, it was just the edge of your seat stuff all the way through.
3: And Tadej Pogačar's La Vuelta hopes were ended by a crash on Stage 8. The five-time Tour de France winner hit the deck with about 20 miles remaining.
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0: Scattered showers with a chance of thunder. 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

0: Empire State of Mind Part 2, playing for you here on Brother Radio. Now it is time for the Sunday Morning Giggle, sent in to us this morning by Thomas. Good morning to you, Thomas. Now, Thomas says, what's worse than finding a worm in your apple? I don't know. What is worse than finding a worm in your apple? Finding half a worm in your apple. Love it. Thank you very much. Have a fabulous day. Now, on the way, got Saturdays coming up. Also, Delta Goodrum on the way.
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That's a good room with Eclipse. 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This is half of the usual price. Now, as I say, it's up to four people, age four and over, and it's one of North Yorkshire's ultimate theme parks and award-winning zoos. There is something for everybody. Whether you're a thrill seeker or just a bit more chilled, you will have an absolutely fantastic day. So go on, head on over to rotherradio.co.uk and grab yourself a deal. Madonna and Sabrina Carpenter coming up next.

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2: They say the holy water's watered down, and this town's lost its faith.

Lauren with Ordinary, but Lainvy here on Rother Radio. No, I need to go make myself a quick cup of coffee. I ended up yesterday meeting up with a friend. We were going shopping for some last minute things for her wedding, and we ended up getting a bit distracted and going on a bit of a trip down memory lane, down some of the old pubs we used to go to. And I'll just leave it there. It ended with lots of giggles and no shopping. So, yeah, I'm starting to feel it a bit now this morning. Now, coming up for you next, taking us up to the 9 o'clock news, Red Hot Chili Peppers.

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1: More than 700 people are dead and thousands remain missing after devastating floods in Nepal near the border with Tibet. Authorities say 33 British nationals are among those unaccounted for, including two teenagers. A UK crisis response team has arrived to support Brits and their families as rescue efforts continue. PC Andrew Harper's killers will be excluded from the early release scheme after Andy Burnham said anyone convicted of unlawful killing would be exempt. Liz Whittaker has more.
2: The PM's told the BBC that hundreds of people will remain in prison as part of changes to the scheme designed to ease overcrowding. He said extra space in prisons will be created by deporting foreign prisoners and releasing some inmates who are serving indefinite sentences. There was widespread anger with the scheme when it emerged two of PC Andrew Harper's killers, Albert Bowers and Jesse Cole, could be released halfway through their 13-year sentences.
1: A rescue operation is underway for a vessel in distress in the English Channel southwest of Plymouth. The Maritime and Coast Guard Agency says five people are on board, with helicopters, aircraft and RNLI lifeboats set to the scene. Moses Itoma suffered a shock defeat to Filip Hrgović in his IBF World Heavyweight title fight. The 21-year-old controlled most of the fight, but was stopped in the ninth round and carried from the ring on a stretcher. Boxing promoter Frank Warren says the boxer suffered a leg injury.
3: And it's precautionary so that he goes to hospital, and that's what we always make sure it happens. That's the most important thing, that the boxer's health, and he's there and he's in the best place.
1: And festival goers will see a mixture of sunshine and showers with the potential for hail and thunder. The Met Office says scattered showers across the north of England could turn heavy and thundery, including around Leeds Festival. That's the latest from Radio News Hub. I'm Grace McIntosh.
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6: Outbreaks of showery rain at first, perhaps heavy in places and some drier intervals. Briefly becoming drier more widely around midday. Heavy showers and thunderstorms then developing through the afternoon with a risk of hail. Maximum temperatures of around 22 degrees Celsius. Hello, good morning. Welcome to the second hour of Weekend Breakfast. My name is Sam McGuigan, keeping you company through until 10 o'clock. Now, in this hour, I will have the Sunday Morning Kids Quiz. Just a bit of fun testing your knowledge and, of course, lots more fab music. On the way for you, Medusa.
0: Now, kicking off another hour of the best variety of hits across Rotherham and Sheffield.

definitely a one to dance around the kitchen to. My name's Sam McGuigan, taking you through till 10 o'clock this morning, and then the fabulous Dave Evans will be here taking you through until 1, when Matt Dyson joins us till 4. Then from 4 till 7 we have the Airplay 40 chart, and at 7 Callum Beecher will be here taking us through till 10, when it'll be Sunday Late and Live. That is your Sunday covered here at Rother Radio.

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This is Rother Radio.

the verb with the drugs don't work. Appalling if you're here on Rother Radio. Now, I am going to openly admit this. I do this sometimes. I try not to, but I do this, and that is to scroll and stroll. Yes, apparently a new study says lots of people are so glued to their phones they are walking into cars, bikes, and even bollards while scrolling. More than half of us scroll and stroll, and a third are reading their screens while crossing the road. I do not do that. I have to concentrate crossing the road. But I have been known, and I will admit it, that I've had a notification, I've looked at my phone, then I've started scrolling while walking. And yeah, you know, I probably really annoy the people behind me. Don't look where I'm going. And apparently one in six has actually collided with a car or a cyclist, which is a kind of stat that makes you want to tape your phone to your forehead just to keep it out of the way. This is apparently according to research. I have seen a video of somebody actually falling into a fountain in a shopping centre while looking at their phone. So, yeah, I think they have become, haven't they, like an addition to our hands, our phones. Coming up for you next, Lady Gaga, Alejandro.

0: Lady Gaga, Alejandro. Now on the way, Kavana coming up, also James Arthur on the way.
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0: Sinatra, You're Nobody Till Somebody Loves You. Believe you're here on Rother Radio. Good morning to you. How are you doing? If you're just waking up, tuning in, great to have you listening. My name's Sam McGuigan, taking you through till 10 o'clock. Now, on the way, still got this Sunday morning kids quiz to come. Lots more fab music, but before that, let's take a look at the latest headlines.
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3: More than 700 people are dead and thousands remain missing after devastating floods in Nepal. Authorities say 33 British nationals are among those unaccounted for. PC Andrew Harper's killers will be excluded from the early prison release scheme. Liz Whittaker has more.
4: The PM's told the BBC that hundreds of people will remain in prison as part of changes to the scheme designed to ease overcrowding. He said extra space in prisons will be created by deporting foreign prisoners and releasing some inmates who are serving indefinite sentences. There was widespread anger with the scheme when it emerged two of PC Andrew Harper's killers, Albert Bowers and Jesse Cole, could be released halfway through their 13-year sentences.
3: A rescue operation is underway for a vessel in distress in the English Channel. The Maritime and Coast Guard Agency says five people are on board. And festival goers will see a mixture of sunshine and showers. There's a risk of hail and thunder around Leeds Festival. That's the latest from Radio News Hub. I'm Grace McIntosh.
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3: Tottenham manager Roberto De Zerbi says you can't buy winning mentality in the transfer market after Spurs suffered their second defeat in a row to start the season. They were beaten 2-0 by Newcastle at home. There's eight more Premier League sides in action today, including Chelsea, who welcomed Brighton and Hove Albion to Stamford Bridge. There's also three afternoon fixtures in the Scottish Premiership. Moses Itoma has been taken to hospital as a precaution after losing his IBF World Heavyweight title fight to Filip Hrgović at the O2. Itoma was stopped in the ninth round and carried from the ring on a stretcher. Boxing promoter Frank Warren says the boxer suffered a leg injury.
7: Well, he's gone to hospital for a checkup. He's done something to his leg as well, and he was quite tired. I mean, it was a high-paced, fast fight for both the guys. I mean, it was just edge-of-your-seat stuff all the way through.
3: And Tadej Pogačar's La Vuelta hopes were ended by a crash on Stage 8. The five-time Tour de France winner hit the deck with about 20 miles remaining.
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1: Five-word weather.
0: Scattered showers with a chance of thunder. Florence and the Machine coming up for you next. You've got the love. Sometimes.

0: Donna Summer, I don't want to get hurt, but I'll aim you here on Rother Radio. Now it is time for the Sunday Morning Kids Quiz. Three questions, just for a bit of fun testing your knowledge. Now question number one. How many sides does a hexagon have? So how many sides does a hexagon have? Question number two. Which two colours make purple? So which two colours make purple? And question number three. What is the tallest mountain in the world? So what's the tallest mountain in the world? There's your three questions. Answers coming up after MadCon. Before that, KD Lang on the way.
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Madcon with Begging. Plenty of you here on Rother Radio now. Let's see how you got on with the Sunday morning kids quiz. Question number one. How many sides does a hexagon have? A hexagon has six sides. Question number two. Which two colours make purple? It is red and blue. And question number three. What is the tallest mountain in the world? It is Mount Everest. So well done to you if you got those right. I'll have another quiz for you next Sunday. Now that's it from me for this morning. I know it's gone super quick, hasn't it? It always does. I'll be back again next Saturday from 8. Stay tuned on the way at 10. Dave Evans is here. He is sat in the other studio giving me a little wave. Morning, Dave. I'm looking forward to his show as always. Stay tuned to Rother Radio. Have a fabulous Sunday, whatever you're up to.

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1: The killers of PC Andrew Harper will be excluded from the government's early release scheme. Liz Whittaker has more.
2: Speaking to the BBC, Andy Burnham said anyone convicted of unlawful killing will remain in prison alongside offenders convicted of indecent assault and death by dangerous driving. The move follows anger over the potential early release of Albert Bowers and Jesse Cole, who were sentenced to 13 years for manslaughter after PC Harper was dragged to his death behind a getaway car in 2019. The PM says the changes are expected to keep hundreds of offenders behind bars.
1: A shooting at a rave in Switzerland's left one person dead and five injured. It happened early this morning in the north of the country. Police are searching for the attacker. Searches are continuing for thousands missing amid the devastating flash flood in Nepal, which has left more than 700 people dead. Authorities say the death toll has reached 734, with almost 3,000 missing across Nepal and neighbouring Tibet. Among those are more than 30 British nationals. Cheap supermarket alcohol is not just bad for health, but also for the pub industry. Increasing alcohol prices in shops could benefit the economy, but also prevent heavy drinkers from boozing up at home. Catherine Severies from the Institute of Alcohol Studies, who've done the report.
3: Alcohol sold in supermarkets and shops is far cheaper than that sold in pubs. And what we've heard from pub landlords is that this is one of the biggest threats to their business. And this is something that they really want the government to take action on.
1: First Minister John Swinney says his government will repay the Trust of Scots by delivering on its priorities over the next 5 years. He'll set out the programme for the government at Holyrood next week. And Kylie Minogue is celebrating 1 billion Spotify streams. It's for her 2001 hit, Can't Get You Out of My Head. That's the latest from Radio News Hub. I'm Grace McIntosh.
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6: We've got a weather warning in place at the moment across the Rother Radio region until later this afternoon. Thunderstorms, highs of 21, lows of 11 tonight. Tomorrow, we've got showers forecast, highs of 19, lows of 14. As always, for the latest, keep here, Rother. Good morning, folks. How you doing? It's me, Dave Evans. It's Bank Holiday Sunday, and of course, it's raining, but the music is still going to keep you hot, hot, hot. And also, as well, today, a special third hour of the Sunday Jet Boot.
0: Now, kicking off another hour of the best variety of hits across Rotherham and Sheffield.

If you're ever playing Pointless, I'm having that as my Justin Timberlake songs. What goes around comes around. It's Rother Radio on a Sunday morning. Hello, everybody. It's me, Dave Evans, take you through to 1 o'clock today. Many thanks to Sam for Sunday breakfast. And what we got lined up today? Well, we've got great music from the likes of Chicago, The Hoosiers, Peter Andre. And also as well, between 12 and 1 today, we've got 1 hour of the Sunday Jet Boot. 3 exclusive mixes for you, featuring the best of our executive producers' remixes.

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It might be a Sunday, but we don't care. Friday, I'm in love. The Cure here on Rother Radio. Now, as we all know, tomorrow is Bank Holiday Monday. And if you have the day off for it, you might say that's a little win of the week. Yes, you know what's coming. I'm going into my Alan Partridge mode. Because every Friday here on Rother Radio, I can't believe I've just done that. We have wins of the week with Matt Smith between 2 and 4. Your chance, the listeners, to get involved with us and share what's gone right this week. You might have, I don't know, you might have had a PB, you might have got a discount in the shop for the first time. You know, you just said, can I have a little bit off that? And said, yeah, why not? Go on then, go for it. A little win of the week. And of course, Bank Holiday Monday as well for a lot of people. Not everybody, because we all have to thank the people that have to work on Bank Holiday Mondays in the service industries. Big shout out to hospitality as well as our emergency services people, the blue light. You guys do not get the respect that you deserve. You deserve it. You are all winners in my eyes. But to go back to the feature, yeah, drop Matt a message on matt.smith@rotherradio.co.uk or go to rotherradio.co.uk. You can find the information there. Wins of the week. Every Friday on Rother Radio with Matt Smith. It's nice to see you got a job now that Doctor Who's stopped.

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1: Current path to the ad break, we've got the record that was the first ever record to reach number one on streaming sales alone. Think you know where it is? You've got 7 minutes to figure it out, but taking us up to the ad breaks, oh, let's have some Euro dance from MC Son, the real McCoy. Always goes down well whenever I play this at the Masons on a Friday night. You should come and see me sometimes.

0: Sienna Spiro's this week's number one with Material Lover. But will she make it another week at the top of the chart? 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

Did you get it right? Gnarls Barkley and Crazy, the first ever record to reach number one on streaming alone. And what makes it more scary is that that record is 20 years old. That's how long the streaming effect has been taking place in our charts. But let's go back to 1981, Bank Holiday Sunday on Rother Radio with me, Dave Evans, and Anika. Ooh.

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1: Coming up after the news, we've got music from the likes of Madonna, as well as that brilliant Yosendur and Nana Cherry song. But taking us up to the news at 11 o'clock, this is Natalie Imbruglia on Rother Radio.

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1: PC Andrew Harper's killers will be excluded from the early release scheme after Andy Burnham said anyone convicted of unlawful killing would be exempt. Liz Whittaker has more.
2: The PM's told the BBC that hundreds of people will remain in prison as part of changes to the scheme designed to ease overcrowding. He said extra space in prisons will be created by deporting foreign prisoners and releasing some inmates who are serving indefinite sentences. There was widespread anger with the scheme when it emerged two of PC Andrew Harper's killers, Albert Bowers and Jesse Cole, could be released halfway through their 13-year sentences.
1: A manhunt is underway in Switzerland after a shooting at a rave which left a 22-year-old woman dead and five others wounded. It happened in the early hours of the morning in the north of the country. Police say they're still looking for a suspect and possible motives remain unclear. More than 700 people are dead and thousands remain missing after devastating floods in Nepal near the border with Tibet. Authorities say 33 British nationals are among those unaccounted for, including two teenagers. A fundraising page has been started for the 41-year-old man killed when a sign fell at a festival in Sussex on Friday. The victim's been named as Pastor Robert Guanco from Jesus Living Water Church in Eastbourne. He leaves behind a wife and a daughter. Supermarket alcohol is too cheap. That's what pub owners think. Taking drinking back to the pub by having higher prices in shops could boost the economy. Catherine Severies from the Institute of Alcohol Studies.
3: We know it would save lives and help the NHS. It may also help the pub trade by encouraging people to move away from drinking in the home behind closed doors to moving into pubs, which are regulated community settings.
1: And Moses Itoma has been taken to hospital. It's after losing his IBF World Heavyweight title fight to Philippe Hergovic. That's the latest from Radio News Hub. I'm Grace McIntosh.
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5: We've currently got a yellow Met Office weather warning over the Rother Radio region until this afternoon. Thunderous showers with a high of 21 dropping down to a low of 12 tonight. Tomorrow we're still going to keep the rain with the showers, highs of 19, lows of 11. As always for the latest, keep here, Rother. Just gone 11 o'clock. 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Are you in the kitchen? Are you in the car? Are you in the garage? Are you just looking out the window and thinking, I'm going to stay at home and listen to Rother Radio on DAB? Great choice.
0: Now, kicking off another hour of the best variety of hits across Rotherham and Sheffield.

She's had a bit of a resurgence recently, hasn't she, Madonna, teaming up with the likes of Sabrina Carpenter and Kylie Minogue. But there's her cover version of American Pie. Dave Evans, Sunday morning on this bank holiday weekend through till 1 o'clock. Coming up at 12 today, instead of the Sunday Jet Boots at 12:30, we have 1 hour of the best of Jet Boot Jack. Three individual mixes take you through from 12 hour one today, exclusive to Rother Radio.

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Man, it's not you. Don't call me baby. Sunday morning here on Rother Radio with me, Dave Evans, taking you through till 1 o'clock. That record brings back so many memories. I was DJing at New York, New York. There's one for the elder people in Rotherham when that came out. It was a massive import, and literally you could not go in the pub at the time when that came out and you didn't hear that record. 27 years later, it still has the same effect. There's many, many mashups of it. But for me, you can't beat the original. Madison Avenue, Don't Call Me Baby, Rother Radio on a Sunday afternoon. It's not afternoon yet, is it? I'm wishing the day away. It's still the morning. Ah, well, it's Miley Cyrus. Used to be young. Used to know what time it was.

Those are Van Joss, Janet Jackson, Belle Biv DeVoe there doing the rap on the Clay Clacks, K-Class. Oh, you know what track it is. It's the best things in life are free here on Rother Radio on a Sunday morning at 11:37. Now, we know the school holidays are finishing this week and parents across the Rother Radio region are going, and breathe as they send their kids back off to school. But we've still got the Flamingo Land half price family pass gone. If you want to give them a little treat for doing well in the first week, it's normally, you know, half the standard price, £97 for four people. I know that's a lot of money in the cost of living crisis, but we've got you here at Rother Radio at half price of £97 for four people at Flamingo Land. Absolutely fantastic place. We do this now most years here and they always fly out the door. We are literally down to the last few. So if you want to grab some and use them in October half term, check terms and conditions, then go to rotherradio.co.uk and grab your Flamingo Land family pass for just £97. 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

Brother Radio, Bank Holiday Sunday morning with George Ezra and Budapest. Don't forget, come after me today. Matt Smith is here, out and proud from 1 through till 4. And then we've got Spencer James with the Global Airplay Top 40. But let's go back to 1993 for a bit of New Jack Swing, courtesy of SWV. This is right here, Brother Radio, with me, Dave.

Speed of Sound. It's Sunday morning here on Rother Radio with me, Dave Evans. And coming up after the news for the third hour, we have the extended Sunday Jet Boot. 1 hour, three individual mixers featuring the best of executive producers Jet Boot Jack's remixes that we normally feature around about 12:30. We've got a special 1 hour version of it today after the news at 12 o'clock. We're going to kick it all off by reimagining all the decades. Enjoy it. I'll see you next week.

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1: The killers of PC Andrew Harper will be excluded from the government's early release scheme. Liz Whittaker has more.
2: Speaking to the BBC, Andy Burnham said anyone convicted of unlawful killing will remain in prison alongside offenders convicted of indecent assault and death by dangerous driving. The move follows anger over the potential early release of Albert Bowers and Jesse Cole, who were sentenced to 13 years for manslaughter after PC Harper was dragged to his death behind a getaway car in 2019. The PM says the changes are expected to keep hundreds of offenders behind bars.
1: A shooting at a rave in Switzerland's left a 22-year-old woman dead and five people in their 20s injured. It happened early this morning in the north of the country. Searches are continuing for thousands missing amid flash floods in Nepal, which has left more than 700 people dead. Authorities say the death toll has reached 734, with almost 3,000 missing across Nepal and neighbouring Tibet. Among those are more than 30 British nationals. Three people have been rescued from a French fishing vessel that sunk in the English Channel, but a search is still underway for two others. It got into trouble yesterday evening just off of Plymouth. The Maritime and Coast Guard Agency say two people are still unaccounted for, and those who have been rescued have been taken to hospital. And cheap supermarket alcohol is not just bad for health, but also for the pub industry. Increasing alcohol prices in shops could benefit the economy, but also prevent heavy drinkers from boozing up at home. Catherine Severy is from the Institute of Alcohol Studies, who've done the report.
3: All the evidence that we have on minimum unit pricing is that it affects the heaviest drinkers the most, not moderate drinkers. So if Granny still wants to have a sherry at home every evening, it's not going to affect her.
1: That's the latest from Radio News Hub. I'm Grace McIntosh.
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6: We've got thunder showers across the Rother Radio region for the rest of the day, peaking in the afternoon with a current yellow warning for the Met Office. Highs of 21, dropping down to low of 12 tonight. Tomorrow, showers and a gentle breeze, highs of 19, lows of 11. Just got 12 o'clock, and you know what that means. Welcome to Sunday afternoon, and with it being bank holiday, we've been promoting it. 1 hour of the Sunday Jet Boots, the best of Jet Boot Jack's remixes in the mix. Let's kick it off.
0: Now, kicking off another hour of the best variety of hits across Rotherham and Sheffield.

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4: 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Let's go back to the 80s reimagined, starting it all off with Michael Jackson.

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6: 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We've had the decades, we've had the 80s. 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
1: PC Andrew Harper's killers will be excluded from the early release scheme after Andy Burnham said anyone convicted of unlawful killing would be exempt. Liz Whittaker has more.
2: The PMs told the BBC that hundreds of people will remain in prison as part of changes to the scheme designed to ease overcrowding. He said extra space in prisons will be created by deporting foreign prisoners and releasing some inmates who are serving indefinite sentences. There was widespread anger with the scheme when it emerged two of PC Andrew Harper's killers, Albert Bowers and Jesse Cole, could be released halfway through their 13-year sentences.
1: A manhunt is underway in Switzerland after a shooting at a rave, which left a 22-year-old woman dead and five others wounded. It happened in the early hours of the morning in the north of the country. More than 700 people are dead and thousands remain missing after floods in Nepal near the border with Tibet. Authorities say 33 British nationals are among those unaccounted for, including two teenagers. A UK crisis response team has arrived to support Brits and their families as rescue efforts continue. The man killed at a festival in Sussex has been named as Pastor Robert Guanco from Jesus Living Water Church in Eastbourne. He died when a large sign fell at the big church event near Stenning on Friday afternoon. Sussex police say thousands of people were at the event and want to speak to anyone who saw what happened or has phone footage. Supermarket alcohol is too cheap. That's what pub owners think. They're saying taking drinking back to the pub by having higher prices in shops could boost the economy. Catherine Severy is from the Institute of Alcohol Studies.
3: If we can encourage more people to enter into pubs and to be socialising in community settings, that's far better for the economy overall. And it's a far more social, enjoyable environment, I would argue too.
1: That's the latest from Radio News Hub. 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
5: Well, it's currently quite sunny across the region with that scattered cloud taking over. Current temperature set around 20 degrees. That's almost our high. It's going to be 21 at 2 o'clock today. Bad news is 5 o'clock this evening we are expecting rain with a 55% chance. Lows tonight of 13 degrees. Hello and welcome to Out and Proud. How are we doing for a Sunday afternoon? Are we enjoying the little bit of sun that we've got? It's a nice break from the rain, isn't it? Well, do you know what we're going to do? We're going to give you a nice break from the mundane as well, and we're bringing you the best variety of hits here on Rother Radio.
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proud to be local. Kelham Island, Hart Hill, Attercliffe. 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Love music. 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

Everybody in the bar getting tipsy. Well, they haven't been in the bar. They've been on holiday. It's, of course, our Brian from the Dry Duddington Jukebox. And he sent in a message saying, believe it or not, I listened via the Rother Radio app all the way in Beijing, China. How incredible is that? Whilst on a sightseeing tour. Now, I don't know if that says more about how exciting the sightseeing tour was or just how devoted our listeners are listening to Rother Radio whilst on holiday. That's pretty exciting. So remember, if you are going away,

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Anyway, it's said, so I thought I'd request a China-related song this week, please. It's put China Girl, David Bowie, 9 Million Bicycles in Beijing by Kate, I'm going to say Malua. I don't know if that's right or not. I apologise if it's wrong. It says there were a lot of bicycles in Beijing, but he didn't count them. Or China in Your Hands to Pow. Again, I don't know if that is the correct saying. However, it's put, sorry, I know it's a different China, but still a good song. Thanks, Brian. So there we go. Those are your three choices today. You can have China Girl, you can have 9 Million Bicycles in Beijing, or China in Your Hands. Let me know to pride@rotheradio.co.uk. And as always, it'll be on just after 3:30.

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know by now. Now, a lot of people will know by now that it hasn't been an incredibly sad week over the last week for the music industry as a whole. We have lost two absolute legends in the world, including the wonderful late great Dolly Parton and of course the incredible Tim Curry. So I thought, what could I do to sort of show respects this week? And I thought, I can't do a whole show of Dolly, although some of you would love it, and do you know what, it would be a pretty awesome show, wasn't it? But I would get in a lot of trouble, and I can't do a full show of Rocky Horror themed songs either. But what I can do is I'm going to do a little bit of a tribute show, and we're going to pull in some incredible artists that have changed the world. They've changed the music industry, and they have been revolutionary as well for the LGBTQ plus and Pride community. And we're going to kick things off today with a legendary artist who is still going. She doesn't age one bit. It's the incredible Cher.

0: Backstreet Boys, you don't hear them enough on the radio, do you? And you don't hear this next artist enough either. And it's sticking with our theme with absolute legends that have challenged the industry and absolutely changed music for the world. And it's linking in, of course, the tragic loss this week of Dolly Parton and Tim Curry, both of who were absolute revolutionaries of their time and of, like, now. They're still massively respected and massively followed. And this artist is sort of similar to this. So it's about Mika. Mika exploded into the scene in 2007 with Grace Kelly and immediately stood out. It was colourful, theatrical, flamboyant, and it openly played with ideas of identity and gender. Now, I can remember getting my first Mika song, and it was from my uncle. My uncle Brian, who listens to the show nearly every single week, bless him. It was from him, and he got me an MP3 player, and on that MP3 player were preloaded songs, a lot of which were from Mika, because obviously popular at the time. And I've still got that MP3 player, and it was one of these that you could probably, back in the day, you could probably maybe fit 50 songs on, then you had to like take some off to put some on. And do you know what? Mika always stayed on that MP3 player and is still on it today. If I can find a AAA battery, I might pop one in and listen to it just for that nostalgia. So thank you for introducing me to this artist, Uncle Brian. And thank you for all your incredible work that you've done, of course, to Mika. So let's do it. This is Grace Kelly.
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Human there on Rother Radio. Now, we're talking about those incredible artists that have made an absolute impact on the industry over the years. As a bit of a respect show for Dolly Parton and Tim Curry, who we have lost over the last week. Now, there's certain songs that when I say Tim Curry, if I turn around and say Rocky Horror Picture Show, you will go to certain songs naturally. That's what happens. But this is one that you wouldn't necessarily associate, but it was a Tim Curry song. And it actually... it showed him, it was released in 1979, and it showed him more as a sort of character outside of the Rocky Horror Show, not Frankenfurter. It was one of his own, really. So I'm going to take us back now to 79. This one reached number 73 in the UK, and it is I Do the Rock by Tim Curry.

A song that just never gets old there. That is, of course, Rio Duran Duran on Rother Radio. Now, this next song is a song that hasn't had a chance to get old yet. It's actually quite a recent release, and it's taken us to Disco Bambino, Nile Rodgers and Sophie Ellis-Bextor going out for Scottish Swiftie Stewart. This is Dancing Without You.

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1: The killers of PC Andrew Harper will be excluded from the government's early release scheme. Liz Whittaker has more.
2: Speaking to the BBC, Andy Burnham said anyone convicted of unlawful killing will remain in prison alongside offenders convicted of indecent assault and death by dangerous driving. The move follows anger over the potential early release of Albert Bowers and Jesse Cole, who were sentenced to 13 years for manslaughter after PC Harper was dragged to his death behind a getaway car in 2019. The PM says the changes are expected to keep hundreds of offenders behind bars.
1: A shooting at a rave in Switzerland's left a 22-year-old woman dead and five people in their 20s injured. It happened early this morning in the north of the country. Searches are continuing for thousands missing amid flash floods in Nepal, which has left more than 700 people dead. Authorities say the death toll has reached 734, with almost 3,000 missing across Nepal and neighbouring Tibet. Among those are more than 30 British nationals. Three people have been rescued from a French fishing vessel that sunk in the English Channel, but a search is still underway for two others. It got into trouble yesterday evening just off of Plymouth. The Maritime and Coast Guard Agency say two people are still unaccounted for, and those who have been rescued have been taken to hospital. And cheap supermarket alcohol is not just bad for health, but also for the pub industry. Increasing alcohol prices in shops could benefit the economy, but also prevent heavy drinkers from boozing up at home. Catherine Severy is from the Institute of Alcohol Studies, who've done the report.
3: All the evidence that we have on minimum unit pricing is that it affects the heaviest drinkers the most, not moderate drinkers. So if Granny still wants to have a sherry at home every evening, it's not going to affect her.
1: That's the latest from Radio News Hub. I'm Grace McIntosh.
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6: Well, it's remaining mild across the region with temperatures around 21 degrees, which is going to be the high for today. Sadly, that sun is going to sneak away behind the clouds, leaving us up until around 5 o'clock this evening when there's a 55% chance of rain. Sunset today just before 8 o'clock, lows tonight 13 degrees. Hello and welcome to your second hour of Out and Proud on Rother Radio. How are we doing? Well, we're counting down all these, well, not even counting down. We're showing you all these incredible artists that have performed over the years and really changed the industry. And we've got some great ones still to come.
0: Now, kicking off another hour of the best variety of hits across Rotherham and Sheffield.

0: information.
1: Well, I've got some exciting news about Rotherham Pride. We are just a week away from Rotherham Show, and what a lineup we have got. It's going to be incredible. We've got some amazing artists from all over the UK, including one that's releasing a Pride single very soon.
0: Rotherham.

thing is, just gotta keep going, I suppose, and remember that it all ends mid-paragraph. Like, the bottom of the mountain is when you were born, and the top of the mountain is when you die, so you're just constantly going.

the 345 self-esteem. Do you know self-esteem? Well, actually, Rebecca Taylor, self-esteem, is from Rotherham. How crazy is that? And maybe we'll be able to twist her arm into performing for Rotherham Pride at some point in the future. You never know. She is someone who's going a very long way. And talking about people who have been a very long way, of course, Brian from the Dry Doddington Jukebox has just come back recently from a tour to China, and it sounds like he's had a really good time. And he was even listening to Rother Radio on a sightseeing tour in China via our app. So that just shows the power of the Rother Radio app international. Anyway, he's given us three China-related songs this week, and you can choose, you can get your

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It'll be on, as always, just after 3:30.

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Shawn Mendes there and Treat You Better on Rother Radio. Now, I've been having to keep certain things secret and I haven't been able to tell you everything about Rotherham Pride because there's been a lot going on in the background and there's been a lot of sort of logistics around making this happen. But I am really excited about one of the artists we've got coming. I'm excited about all the artists, but one in particular I've never met before, but I have seen them around on Facebook and on other social media and they have got a massive following. They're a boy band from Scotland. They're coming all the way down from Scotland to Rotherham Show to headline and close the Rotherham Show main stage on Saturday. Of course, as part of the Rotherham Pride set. Rotherham Pride are taking over 2 while 5 on Saturday, this coming Saturday at Rotherham Show, and we have got some incredible acts. And I wanted to share this next act with you and play one of their songs. They're going to be huge. They're going to come, they're going to do all the big hits, and not just their own songs, they're going to be doing other people's songs as well, and it's going to be amazing. They're going to keep the party going. They're going to take us through from 4:30 up until 5:00 on that main stage, and I can almost bet this is going to be one of the best acts they've ever had on that stage at Rotherham Show. So let's go now to the boys from Just the Brave and Go Scotland Go.

Well, another iconic artist there, One Republic on Royal Radio, and we are talking about those icons in the music industry that have made a massive impact in respect for our incredible Dolly Parton and Tim Curry, who we sadly lost last week. And did you know that Dolly Parton wasn't just an icon to millions of us? She was actually a real-life godmother to the next artist I'm going to play. Not many people know that. I didn't know that until I started researching for this show. And Dolly became Miley Cyrus's godmother back in 1992, and the pair have remained incredibly close ever since. Why wouldn't you? It's your godmother, your Auntie Dolly. So when Dolly decided to record a rock album, she actually turned to one of Miley's biggest hits and made it one of her own. Well, I'm not going to go for the re-release version because there's certain rules of playing certain artists too close together, and I've got a special one for our Dolly. But I'm going to go for the original now, and I'm going to go with Miley Cyrus, Wrecking Ball.

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Well, from one legendary female to another, it's time to go to our Lavender's Choice for today. And this one's a little bit interesting because, of course, she tries to get plant or garden-related songs every week, and she's nailed it with this one. And it's also related to our Brian's trip across to China. Now, it's all about Hong Kong. And Hong Kong is a special administrative region of the People's Republic of China. Try saying that three times fast. Which basically means that Hong Kong has its own legal system, its own currency, immigration controls, and many separate institutions. But China is actually responsible for its defense and foreign affairs. So it's a bit of best of both worlds in a way. So this next song is going to take us over there. It's not one of the ones that that our Brian's chosen for the jukebox today. So I'm impressed with this one. Lavender, well done. It's Hong Kong Garden. Here we go.

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1: PC Andrew Harper's killers will be excluded from the early release scheme after Andy Burnham said anyone convicted of unlawful killing would be exempt. Liz Whittaker has more.
2: The PMs told the BBC that hundreds of people will remain in prison as part of changes to the scheme designed to ease overcrowding. He said extra space in prisons will be created by deporting foreign prisoners and releasing some inmates who are serving indefinite sentences. There was widespread anger with the scheme when it emerged two of PC Andrew Harper's killers, Albert Bowers and Jesse Cole, could be released halfway through their 13-year sentences.
1: A manhunt is underway in Switzerland after a shooting at a rave, which left a 22-year-old woman dead and five others wounded. It happened in the early hours of the morning in the north of the country. More than 700 people are dead and thousands remain missing after floods in Nepal near the border with Tibet. Authorities say 33 British nationals are among those unaccounted for, including two teenagers. A UK crisis response team has arrived to support Brits and their families as rescue efforts continue. The man killed at a festival in Sussex has been named as Pastor Robert Guanco from Jesus Living Water Church in Eastbourne. He died when a large sign fell at the big church event near Stenning on Friday afternoon. Sussex police say thousands of people were at the event and want to speak to anyone who saw what happened or has phone footage. Supermarket alcohol is too cheap. That's what pub owners think. They're saying taking drinking back to the pub by having higher prices in shops could boost the economy. Catherine Severy is from the Institute of Alcohol Studies.
3: If we can encourage more people to enter into pubs and to be socialising in community settings, that's far better for the economy overall. And it's a far more social, enjoyable environment, I would argue too.
1: That's the latest from Radio News Hub. I'm Grace McIntosh.
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6: Well, the bad news is that sun has just about gone for the day and it's going to remain cloudy at around 21 degrees for the next few hours. There is a chance of rain starting at 5 o'clock this evening with a sunset of 1 minute to 8 this evening. Now, tonight it's going to stay largely mild with 13 degrees as your low sunrise at 6:15. Hello and welcome to your third and final hour of Out and Proud. How are we doing? Are we enjoying the absolute legend show today of those incredible artists that we've either lost or, do you know what, they just made an absolute impact on the industry? Well, there's more to come, so sit back and enjoy.
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1: Well, that one's got to have got you dancing. That is, of course, Corner Shop on Rother Radio. And what will be closed tomorrow? Well, probably not the Corner Shop, but a lot of places will be because, of course, it is Bank Holiday Monday. Well, what are you going to be doing? Are you going to be having a chilled, relaxed day? Or maybe you're going to be having a manic Monday?

Well, even though you're off work, you can still wish it's Sunday because, of course, I would be here on Rother Radio. Anyway, it's time for me to give you your final reminder of your choices today from Brian and the Dryden Jukebox. And they are all China-related, because that's where he's been on holiday. How exciting is that? It's a country that I've never been to. I wouldn't mind going just to see what it's like. I've never been to that part of the world. Anyway, your choices are China Girl, or do you want 9 million bicycles in Beijing? Or maybe you want China in your handsies. But sorry, I know it's a different type of China, but it's still a good song. So we'll roll with it. Let me know. Drop me an email to pride@rotherradio.co.uk. Would you like China Girl, 9 million bicycles in Beijing, or China in your hands?

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Got to sing along to that one. That is More Than a Feeling, Boston on Rother Radio. And talking about people you have to sing along to, have you seen Kelly Wilde do Gloria? Well, it is glorious, and she will be joining us for Rotherham Pride. She'll be kicking things off of the Rotherham Pride section of Rotherham Show, should I say. Next Saturday, get yourself down to the Rotherham Show from 2 o'clock till 5 o'clock. We will be taking over the main stage, and we will be bringing Kelly Wilde, who has been on the BBC. She's been on loads of different places. She is absolutely incredible. She even went as far as sort of going in for the Eurovision representation quite a few years ago. And of course, she is quite well known for the song Gloria. So get on there. And talking about songs that are well known, have you heard the Dolly song 9 to 5? Well, I'm not going to play it yet, but I am going to play another song, which is also called 9 to 5, just to throw you off a little bit. So here it is. It's Sheena Easton.

Well, if you like it, you should have put a ring on it, but you also should have emailed into pride@rotheradio.co.uk and let me know what your choice is from Brian and the Dry Dunton Jukebox. But which China song have we gone with today? Well, you're about to find out. This is your choice from Brian and the Dry Dunton Jukebox.

China Girl there, your choice from Brian and the Dry Doddington Jukebox. Now, there's a few facts around this one, and of course, David Bowie being a huge icon in the music industry, really shaping where the industry went. And originally, it wasn't just a Bowie song. It was co-created with Iggy Pop in 1976, and it was released by Iggy in 1977 on the album The Idiot. Now, Bowie's version came 6 years later, appearing on his hugely successful Let's Dance album, all the way back in 1983. Some of you may even remember. Now, it was co-produced with Nile Rodgers, and the album helped transform the darker side of the original song into a polished pop hit, which is the one we have just heard. See, absolutely incredible artist, working in collaboration, and bringing you something special. That's what Rother Radio's all about.

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Going out to our Mavis across at Flamborough, who is enjoying what's left of the sun today, whilst listening to Rother Radio. You know, we do get about. We've had listeners from China and, of course, the East Coast as well. So thank you to our Mavis for that beach-related themed song. Now, we are almost at the end of the show, but I have got two absolutely iconic songs to play, and it all links into the theme today of those people who really shaped the industry, but more importantly, two people that we've sadly lost over the past week, which has been a huge blow to everyone. When the news came through, people just didn't believe it. And two in 2 days, that was just, that just doubled down. That just made it even worse. But do you know what? These incredible artists will live on forever. So that's coming up very soon. But before that, I thought I'd leave this one in because this is a bit of Sam Smith with Too Good at Goodbyes.

0: Well, that's taken us to our two special songs. I've reserved these slots to close the show for two incredible people. And this next one is, of course, for Tim Curry. Now, Tim Curry might be better known as Frankenfurter from the Rocky Horror Picture Show. What an incredible show. If you've ever seen it, if you've ever seen it live, it is just an experience like no other. So I'm going to give you a little bit of history for him. So he came into his sort of debut, his film debut with the Rocky Horror Picture Show, and he actually started performing it in a very small theatre upstairs in a back street of London somewhere, and then it became a huge sensational show. Originally, the character that he played was actually going to have a German accent, but he turned it completely on his head after listening to someone on the bus and thinking, do you know what? Frank should speak like the Queen. That is what he was going for. And he obviously made a massive impact, and that show will live on forever. So, without further ado, this is probably one of the most memorable songs from the show that everyone will know. So, in memory of our Tim Curry, if it's safe and legal and you're able to do so, get up, do the dance, it's the time.
1: It's astounding. Time is fleeting. Madness takes its toll, but listen closely.
2: Not for very much longer.
1: I've got

The Time Warp going out in memory of Tim Curry from the Rocky Horror Picture Show. Now, of course, it's time for me to say goodbye. So big thanks to everyone who's tuned in, supported today, played along with Brian and the Dried Onto Jukebox, of course, Brian, for those choices as well. But it wouldn't be the show without giving you one last song. And perhaps this is the one that is going to bring tears to your eyes, because this is the one that's going to show how much Dolly Parton meant to us all. She came from almost nothing. She was one of the biggest stars on the planet and will still remain to be so. And then she used that success to give something back, whether it was the music, the books for the children, the money for medical research, or simply making people feel like they were welcome. Dolly Parton has proved over the years that you don't have to choose between being successful and being kind. And maybe that is her biggest legacy of all. So closing the show, it's our Dolly with 95.

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1: Grooming gang perpetrators and killers, including those responsible for PC Andrew Harper's death, will be blocked from early prison release under changes announced by Andy Burnham. Liz Whittaker has more.
2: The PM's told the BBC that hundreds of people will remain in prison as part of changes to the scheme designed to ease overcrowding. He said extra space in prisons will be created by deporting foreign prisoners and releasing some inmates who are serving indefinite sentences. There was widespread anger with the scheme when it emerged two of PC Andrew Harper's killers, Albert Bowers and Jesse Cole, could be released halfway through their 13-year sentences.
1: At least seven people have died after a ferry carrying nearly 270 passengers and crew capsized off the coast of northern Cyprus. Some 237 people have been rescued, according to the northern Cyprus Prime Minister. He said a search was underway for another 24 people. Three people have been rescued from a French fishing vessel that has sunk in the English Channel, but a search is still underway for two other crew members. The Maritime and Coast Guard Agency said two people are still unaccounted for, and those who have been rescued have been taken to hospital. The intensive search is southwest of Eddystone Lighthouse and just off Plymouth. A fundraising page set up this morning for the 41-year-old man killed when a sign fell at a festival in West Sussex has raised nearly £50,000. Grace McIntosh has the details.
3: Pastor Robert Guanco from Jesus Living Water Church in Eastbourne died when a large sign fell at the big church event on Friday afternoon. He leaves behind a wife and daughter. The money raised will go to support them. Sussex police want to speak to anyone who saw or filmed what happened.
1: And Moses Itoma has been taken to hospital as a precaution after losing his IBF World Heavyweight title fight to Filip Hergovic at the O2. Itoma was stopped in the ninth round and was carried from the ring on a stretcher with what's thought to be a leg injury. That's the latest from Radio News Hub. I'm Johnny Holmes.
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1: Bands of heavy showers with a risk of hail and thunder move northeastwards tonight, many areas becoming dry later on, although some showers linger in the west, lows of 13 degrees.
0: 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Now, kicking off another hour of the best variety of hits across Rotherham and Sheffield.
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6: Hello, this is Spence. Thank you for joining me on the chart this week. In the next 3 hours, we'll be counting down the top 40 songs played right here on Rother Radio and on hundreds of radio stations all around the world. Before we look at this week's top 40, let's recap last week's number one.
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6: 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Sienna Spiro, Material Lover.

0: Last week's number one on Airplay 40, Sienna Spiro and Material Lover. The big question is, will she make it a third week at the top of the chart, or are we going to have a brand new number one on the countdown this week? We've got five new entries into the chart. They include the latest single from Hugel with ML Angel and Ultra Nate, Moving to the Sun. That'll be today's number one on Airplay 40.
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2: 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Thank you for joining us on the chart this week. If you're joining us for the first time, thank you for joining me on the countdown. Nice to have with us here. On the way in the next 10 songs, one climber, eight fallers and one new entry. Where will that new entry be? We'll find out very shortly here on Airplay 40. 40 this week, song that's been in the charts 8 weeks and it falls three places. Alex Warren, Passenger. This week's 40 on this week's Airplay

debut single from DJ London Time, Star Talk, Stardust, 39, falling 8 places on the chart this week. Expect more from them in the coming weeks and months. We've got another couple of singles signed up. We will see if they enter into the chart in the months upcoming. Right, we continue with the chart then. And at 38 this week, an artist who has already had a couple of hits in the countdown, and she's got another one lined up to enter in the coming weeks as well. Look out for that. But her current single, it falls 2 places, 8 weeks in the charts, Holly Humberstone and White Noise.

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Take That and Sweet July at 37 on this week's Airplay 40 chart. Don't forget, of course, you can see the countdown online in full right now on our website. And if there's any songs on the chart this week that you're absolutely loving, you can buy them through our website as well. Take a little look, have a look at the charts. And of course, you can see, if you don't want to wait the next 2.5 hours to find out who's this week's number one, you can get spoilers. You can get over to there and have a little look. And look through the chart, not just this week's chart, but years worth of charts, all on our websites there. Right, we can see the countdown. And this week's number 36 is our first of 5 new entries into the chart. Latest tracks coming from Georgia Smith. This is What's Done Is Done. It's Airplay 40.

0: It is a long-running single on the chart this week at 35, Lady Gaga and Doechii, Runway, former number one from them, down two at 35 this week. I know it's only end of August, but I'm going to mention it. I'm going to just say this. Chart of the year, that song I expect to go probably in the top 10, well, certainly the top 10, quite probably in the top 5. We will see how it does, of course, at the end of 2026. That's a long, long way away. Fear not. We've got quite a few more charts to do before year end, including song that's going to tempt her into the charts in the coming weeks.
1: The future hit.
0: So crowbar my way into that one. Let's do Future Hit this week. This is the latest single to come from an artist who she's just started her world tour. And I like her stuff. She had a couple of hits in the chart over the last few years. This is a brand new one. Brand new from Toby Lowe. I'm Your Girl, Right. Single of the week this week.
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It is the brand new single from Tove Lo, I'm Your Girl, right? Our future hit this week. You can see the video to that on our website right now if you get over there, check out our socials. Actually, have your say on the song on our socials. Let us know what you think. You can find us on Instagram, and also we're on Threads too as well. Search for us on there at Airplay 40 Chart is the place to go to find us on Instagram and Threads. We continue with the chart then, and back to this week's countdown with a song that's been a big summer hit this year. It's been in the chart 60 weeks, it's a long-running single. One of our longest-running singles in the chart, actually, falling six places, Shaggy and Robin Thicke. And look

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0: 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Rolling Stones' Jealous Lover was a new entry in last week's chart, climbing one place, 31 on this week's chart. Don't forget, you can also see the chart online in full right now through our website, airplay40.com. 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
0: Before that, let's count down from 40 to 30. 40, falling 3, Alex Warren, Passenger. DJ London, Times down 8 with Star Talk Stardust at 39. 38 down a couple, Holly Humston, White Noise. Take That, Sweet July, down 7 at 37. 36, your entry, Georgia Smith, What's Done Is Done. Lady Gaga, Don't You Runway, falls 2, 35. 34, down 6, Shaggy and Robin Thicke, Looking Lovely. Noah Kahan, Doors, down 6 at 33. 32, falling 7, Fisher and Tones and I Favour. And the Rolling Stones, Jealous Lover, climbs 1, this week's number 31. Into the top 30 we go on this week's Airplay 40 chart. One non-mover, seven fallers, two new entries. What are those new entries going to be and where will they be on the chart? We will find out very shortly here on Airplay 40. Can tell you that this week's number 30, song that's been in the charts 8 weeks, falling 6 places. I really like this. Brand new from Lola Young, from Down Here. This week's
2: 30.

First single to come from a second album, Lonely Young, and from down here, 30 on this week's Airplay 40 charts. 8 weeks in the countdown, and falling 6 places for her. This is Spencer James and the top 40 songs played on radio stations all around the world with data from subscriber stations and also from getmeradio.com. We're counting down the top 40 songs that you've listened to over the last 7 days, and we're playing you all 40 of them in full as well. We'd love to know your thoughts on the chart. We're talking about our socials earlier on. I'll give you a reminder of our social networks very shortly here as well. But do get involved in the chart. Let us know what you think. Should we be number one this week? Do you reckon it should be another week at the top of the chart for Sienna Spiro? Or do you think we've got another, or a new entry, I should say, on the way this week? We will find out in just over 2 hours' time right here on Airplay 40. 29 on the chart this week. It was a new entry on last week's chart and to debut as well. She was last spotted in Bridgerton. Simone Ashley has teamed up with Charlie Gere with this. It's called So Good. 29 on this week's Airplay 40 charts.

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0: Welcome back to Airplay 40, the top 40 songs played on radio stations all around the world. Hello, this is Spencer James. Thank you for joining me on the countdown this week. We continue with the charts of the songs you've been listening to over the last 7 days. At 28 songs, been in the charts 5 weeks down. Two places, it's U2 and Street of Dreams.
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It's brand new from Gracie Abrams and Look At My Life at 27 on this week's chart. 7 weeks in the countdown and down one for her. This is Spencer James and the top 40 songs played on radio stations all around the world, including this radio station listened to right now. And we're playing you the top 40 songs in full as well. Well, you will see at 26 this week, it is our next new entry, Medusa and Khalid, heating up with this. It's called Weekend. 26 on this week's Airplay 40.

she's just in the middle of the holidays, isn't she? Charlie XCX at 25, wink, wink, on this week's Airplay 40 chart. Been in the charts 3 weeks, and it falls three places. So what do you think is going to be number one today on the chart? Do you think it's going to be another week at the top of the countdown for Sienna Spiro, or do you think we're going to have a brand new number one? We've still got three new entries to play on the chart. Where will those new entries come? Could one of those new entries be this week's number one, or could we have a climber as well? Or will Sienna Spiro make it 3 weeks as the most played song on radio stations all around the world? Don't forget to have your say. Get involved on our socials. I'll give you a mind of our social addresses very shortly. We'd also like to know your thoughts on some of the songs in the chart as well, including this week's number 24. 3 weeks in the charts, down three, Shania Twain, Josh Homme, and Faded Blue Jeans.

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1: 23.

Madonna, Danza Taria, 23 on this week's Airplay 40 chart. So I was saying earlier on, to get involved and have your say in the charts, tell us what you think of the countdown this week on our socials. You can find us on Blue Sky Social. Our address on there, it is at Airplay 40. That's where you can find us on Blue Sky Social. And we'd also love to know your thoughts on our next year entry into the chart. They come in at this week's number 22. Brand new from Joel Corry, this is Whisper.

0: later single from the scripts from the album Man of the Arena. Crowd was singing Wonderwall 21 on this week's countdown. And don't forget to check out our website, by the way. 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Stand by then. 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
0: Let's count down 30 to 20. 30 down 6, Lola Young from Down Here. Charlie Gier, Simone Ashley, So Good's Not Move at 29. 28, Falling 5, U2, Street of Dreams. Gracie Abrams, Look at My Life. It's down 1 at 27. 26, Your Entry, Medusa and Khaled, Weekend. Wink Wink from Charlie XCX, down 3 at 25. 24, Falling 3, Shania Twain, Josh Holm, Faded Blue Jeans. Dancer Daria from Madonna's down 5 at 23. 22, New Entry, Jog, Corey Whisper. And at 21, Falling 4, The Script, Crowd was singing Wonderwall. Into the top 20 girl on the charts. We were halfway through already. Wow. Two climbers, seven fallers, one new entry in the next 10 songs. But what is going to be where? Well, this week's number 20 is the song that's been in the charts for 9 weeks and it falls one place. Ariana Grande, Hate That It Made You Love Me. This week's number
2: 20.

He has a brand new single due to chart in a couple of weeks' time. He's teamed up with the Two City Chorus for Oh Mother. That charts in the coming weeks. Look out for that right here on Airplay 40. But there we are, 19, Sam Smith and My Guy. 4 weeks in the charts and down five places for him. 18 this week is a former number one, second former number one in the chart this week, and a song that's been in the charts 11 weeks, falling three places, Harry Styles and Pop.

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0: 17.

debut single from Role Model, High Hopes 3000, entering into the charts, 7 weeks in the charts, and a climber up three places. A lot of love for that at the minute. Still getting a lot of airplay as well. 17 on this week's Airplay 40 chart. Talking of bands that are getting a lot of airplay, this is the debut single into the Airplay 40 chart, though they've released a couple of albums already, but this is the first one to make it into the countdown. This is the debut single from Amble. It's called The Swell. It's been in the charts for 4 weeks. It falls four places. They've got more songs coming out, so we're going to hear more from them. I'm pretty certain of it in the coming months. But here we are, Amble, The Swell, 16 on this week's Airplay 40.

Last spotted going into a supermarket in Ireland, believe it or not. She popped down her socials, buying some goodies, I think, on her tour. Ellie Goulding, Ravers at 15 on this week's Airplay 40. It was a new entry on last week's chart, and it climbed one place. We're 60 minutes away from finding out what is this week's number one. Will it be Sienna Spiro, or will we have a brand new number one on the chart this week? We will find out in due course. Let us know what you think should be at the top of the chart as well. Maybe you are hoping that Luke Combs' latest single, Rethink Some Things, is going to climb to be this week's number one. Sadly, it isn't. 40 in the charts, though, down one at this week's 14.

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10: Just like that, we're in the last hour of the chart. Goodness me, into the third and final hour of this week's Airplay 40 chart. 13 songs still to play, including two new entries. 13 this week on Airplay 40, 3 weeks in the chart. It's down two places. Everyone and Lady Blackbird, we're gonna dance.
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It's down two places. Everyone with Lady Blackbird. We're going to dance at 13 on this week's Airplay 40 chart. 3 weeks in the countdown for them. We are slowly but surely moving towards the top 10. But what is in the top 10? We've still got two new entries to play, by the way, on this week's chart. One of those new entries is in at this week's number 12, Phoebe Bridgers and Lost Boys. New entry at 12 on Airplay 40.

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0: 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Thank you for joining me on the chart this week. Stand by then. The top 10 is next.
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0: But before I start the top 10, let's recap 20 to 10 then. 20, It Falls One Place, Ariana Grande, Hate That I Made You Love Me, Sam Smith, My Guys, down 5 at 19, 18, Falling 3, Harry Styles, Pop, Role Model, High Hopes 3000, Climb Through at 17, 16, down 4, Amble, The Swell, Ellie Goulding, Rovers, up 1 at 15, 14, down 1, Luke Combs, Rethink Some Things, We're Gonna Dance, From Everyone and Lady Blackbirds, down 2 at 13, 12, New Entry, Phoebe Bridges, Lost Boys, and Beyonce, Morning Dew, Donk, it's down 4, this week's number 11. Into the top 10 we go on the chart this week. Oh my, quick, hasn't it? Goodness. One Climber, Four Fallers, One New Entry, Four Non-Movers in the top 10. But what is happening at the top of the chart? We'll get to that in 10 songs' time. 10 this week. It's 12 weeks in the charts. Non-Mover, Zara Larsson and Shakira, Eurosummer, Girls Trip. This week's...
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A-Lock and Jennifer Lopez, Everything's Fine at 9 on this week's Airplay 40 charts. 6 in the charts, down one for them. 8 this week is another collab, Snow Patrol and Kylie, climbing one place. 6 weeks in the charts with this, These Alarms.

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Okay, former number one on Airplay 40, Taylor Swift, I Knew It, I Knew You. This week's number 7, 10 weeks of the charts, down a couple of places for her. It is Spencer James with you here. This is Airplay 40, the top 40 songs played on radio all around the world. This song is due to chart on next week's countdown, and we think it's going to go top 10. We'll see, of course, how it does on next week's chart. Bebe Rexha, David Guetta,

It ends into the chart on next week's Airplay 40. Bebe Rexha and David Guetta and Sad Girls. Would love to know your thoughts on that. Get involved on our socials. We're on all the major social media channels, Instagram and Threads. It's at Airplay 40 Chart. Blue Sky Social and Facebook. You'll find us on there at Airplay 40. Right, continue with this week's chart, and we are slowly but surely moving towards top five. At six this week, it is a non-mover, 7 weeks of the charts, debut single for Stella Lefty and Boston. Oh, no.

0: Teddy Swims and Break Up in Reverse, 5 on this week's Airplay 40 chart. 5 weeks in the charts and down 2 for him. We are inside the top 5 songs that you've been listening to over the last 7 days. These are the big songs then that you've been listening to over the last week. But what is going to be topping the chart? Will we have an on-mover with Sienna Spiro? Or do we have a brand new entry? We still, by the way, have one new entry to play. Where's that going to be? Is that going to be somewhere? Well, it obviously is going to be somewhere in the top 4, but could it be a 4, 3, 2, or 1? Well, I can tell you at 4 this week. It's a song that was a new entry on last week's chart, and it is an on-mover. Olivia Rodrigo, Honeybee. This week's 4 on Airplay 40. Top 3 is next.
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2: 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Is the sound of saying, I got you, mate? 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Is the sound of mates getting home instead of here? Click your seatbelt, because you're twice as likely to be killed or seriously injured if you don't.

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2: 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What is it 3? What is it 2? And what is it 1? 3 this week on Airplay 40 is a song that's been in the charts 9 weeks. Down from the top, Sienna Spiro, Material Lover.
1: 3.

0: Last week's number one is this week's number three then. Sienna Spiro, Material Lover. Third biggest song on radio stations all around the world. Goodness me. So we have a brand new number one on this week's Airplay 40 chart, and we've still got one new entry to play. The question is, where is that new entry? Am I playing it next? Or am I playing something else? Let's find out, shall we? Two on this week's Airplay 40. Was last week's highest new entry. It's a non-mover for Somber, My Body Isn't Ready.
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2: 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Alex Warren, Passenger, DJ London Time, Stardock, Stardust, it's down 8 at 39. 38, falling 2, Holly Humberston, White Noise. Sweet July from Take That, down 7 at 37. 36, new entry, Georgia Smith, What's Done Is Done. Lady Gaga and Doechii, Runway, down a couple at 35. 34, falling 6, Shaggy and Robin Thicke, Looking Lovely. Noah Kahan, Doors, fall 6 at 33. And at 32, down 7, Fisher and Tones and I, Favour. The Rolling Stones, Jealous Lover, climbs 1 at 31, 30 down 6, Lowly Young from down here, and Jolly G and Simone Ashley, So Good, non-move at 29, 28 falling 5, U2, Street of Dreams and Gracie Abrams, Look At My Life's down 1 at 27, 26, new entry, Medusa and Khaled, Weekend and Wink Wink from Charlie XCX, down 3 at 25, 24 falling 3, Shania Twain, Josh Homme, Faded Blue Jeans and Dancer Tahrir from Madonna's, down 5 at 23, 22, new entry, Joel Corey, Whisper and the Crowd Was Singing Wonderful from the Script, falls 4 at 21, 20 down 1, Ariana Grande, Hate That I Made You Love Me and My Guy from Sam Smith's, falls 5 at 19, 18 down 3, Harry Styles Pop and Role Model, High Hope 3000 climbs 3 at 17, 16 down 4, Amble the Swell and Ravers from Ellie Goulding's up 1 at 15, 14 down 1, Luke Combs and Rethink Some Things. We're going to dance from everyone, Lady Blackbird's down a couple at 13, 12 at a new entry, Phoebe Bridgers, Lost Boys and Beyonce, Morning Dew, Donk, it's down 4, this week's number 11.
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2: Non-mover Stella Lefty in Boston. It's
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2: Down a couple, Teddy Swims, Break Up in Reverse. We could break
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So, we have a brand new number one. And there is still one new entry to play. Thus, I can confirm, can announce, this week's number one is our highest new entry into the chart. It's been rumbling around in the clubs over the last few months. It's not been doing too badly on airplay as it heads into the chart. And it makes its debut into Airplay 40 straight in at the top of the chart. The most played song on radio stations around the world over the last 7 days. Hugel, ML Angel, Ultranate, Moving to the Sun.

0: It is the most played song on radio stations all around the world. Thank you for joining me on the chart this week. 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
1: Airplay 40. Next week's contenders.
0: So, could one of these songs knock Hugo, MA Angel and Ultra Narte from the top of the chart? Five new entries into the countdown. They include the brand new track from Bebe Rexha with David Guetta, Sad Girls. Could that be next week's number one on Airplay 40?

0: So we'll be at the top of the chart on next week's Airplay 40. Well, make sure you join me this time next week as we count down the top 40 songs, see where these songs go, and see who will be topping next week.
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2: From the Sky News Centre at 7. The captain and seven crew of a ferry which capsized off the coast of northern Cyprus have been detained. At least 8 people have died and 17 are missing after the catamaran started to sink, leaving survivors clinging to its overturned hull. Tume Tugwan works for a newspaper published in the Turkish-controlled territory.
3: Our previous prime minister said that this incident is the result of negligence and lack of precautions. So we'll see what the charges are going to be.
2: Two of the men convicted of killing PC Andrew Harper in 2019 will stay behind bars. Andy Burnham's revealed changes to the prison release scheme in England and Wales, meaning anyone convicted of manslaughter won't be let out early. A British woman's died after being stabbed at a train station south of Munich. A 27-year-old German man's been arrested. The Foreign Office says it's supporting the victim's family. In sport, England's cricketers wrapped up a comprehensive 194-run victory on day 4 of the second test against Pakistan, sealing the series with a match to play. Joe Root's side set their opponents 388 before Ollie Robinson took 4 wickets at Lord's. The England captain says the way they've achieved the win has been impressive.
4: The guys have played some really good cricket in some difficult conditions, you know, especially with the bat. I think the guys have adapted really well to what's been thrown at them. They've found a really good tempo on different surfaces and managed to get some really good scores in the conditions that we've had.
2: Manchester United are off the mark in the Premier League in style after easing past newly promoted Ipswich 5-2. Chelsea continued their 100% start with a thrilling 4-3 victory at home to Brighton. And Rangers picked up their first Scottish Premiership win under Derek McInnes, a 1-0 at Aberdeen. While Lola Young surprised audiences with a set at Reading Festival. The slot was originally labelled for a special guest. The singer had to pull out of last year's event.
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5: The time has just gone 7 o'clock here on Rother Radio, and I'm afraid to say the rain won't be going anywhere. 70% chance right through the rest of the evening, where it'll drop to 16 degrees, dropping to eventually 14 over the early morning, where rain will be continuing. Hello, hello. Welcome back to Rother Radio. I'm Callum Beecher. This is your feel-good weekend, where over the next 3 hours, we'll be playing you the best variety of hits for all of South Yorkshire. Up next, we've got Ben Howard, then Tame Impala.
1: Now, kicking off another hour of the best variety of hits across Rotherham and Sheffield.

Hummer, Tame Impala here on Rother Radio, covering the incredible Smashing Pumpkins. It always amazes me that one man can do so much. Welcome back to your Feel Good Weekend show with me, Callum Beecher, where, of course, we're playing you the best variety of hits for all of South Yorkshire, including some of the newest tracks around. And we have just that up next for you. Stella Lefty, Boston, from her brand new album, A Long Way Home.

Sifter here on Rother Radio. That is a single from her brand new album, Long Way Home. And if you're someone who's enjoying, for example, Dandelion by Ella Langley and is really enjoying that project because it's just filled with just this upbeat energy, then this is another project you should absolutely be playing on one of your long drives home. Up next, we've got Taylor Swift.

Taylor Swift here on Rother Radio. This next moment is not one I want to be of sadness. I want it to be of appreciation and admiration for an artist who has been to South Yorkshire, played in Rotherham, and has blessed us all with her music over the years. Billions sing her at karaoke, and I think that speaks absolute volumes of the music she made and the energy she provided to so many. Up next is Jolene, Dolly Parton.

0: our very own Matt Dyson. 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
0: 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What can you see?
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I love it, I love it, I love it. Bella Kay here on Rother Radio. Welcome back to your Feel Good Weekend show with me, Callum Beecher, where you know we love new music. And this next artist has been on the road. And because of that, she stopped for a short time doing the thing that gives her life. Well, people of South Yorkshire, she's about to come back to life with this exclusive release, Eloin's Soul Reawakens, while she's on the road back to music.

Bellowing on the road to music here on Rother Radio. Someone we see as having absolutely no ceiling at all. Sometimes life is moving too fast. Well, Elowin went and hit pause and did the thing she loves the most. I just want to say a big thank you to Elowin for reaching out for us to be a part of this official release of her track, because it really is a bit of Cornish funk we never knew we needed here in South Yorkshire. On the road to music, Elowin is what we've just listened to. You can check out the rest of her music on her Spotify, which is just Elowin, and her Instagram, Elowin Music, as well. We've got Bloodstream, Alyssa Grace, coming up next.

Alyssa Grace, Bloodstream, here on Rother Radio. Just like Ella Wynn, if you're looking for an artist to just invest early in, she's barely got any songs out. You can just enjoy all the music right now on a 7-song EP called Spilling My Guts, which is out everywhere as of right now. Listen to that EP and you might find a brand new artist to add to your playlist, and you can invest in her now. And when she's releasing albums down the line and being a massive artist, you can say you were there at the beginning. And that is a special bragging right. I'm sure you all agree. When he's gone, Sam Smith, a brand new single from him, is up next.

When He's Gone. Sam Smith here on Rother Radio. That is one of the new songs from his brand new album, Hazel Eyes. It only came out last weekend. You're not late whatsoever. Go and check it out. If you're enjoying the singer-songwriters around at the moment, the stories they're telling, this is a new feeling for Sam Smith. There's a whole fire in his belly in this project. And you should 100% go and check it out. We've got Earrings, Michael Todd, coming up next.

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2: Oh, we did, Malcolm. That is why this song has blown up all over again after the release of a brand new project called Do That Again. 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

The Cave. Mumford & Sons here on Rother Radio. Mumford & Sons have a way of building during a track that just takes you to this immense climax at the end. And what a journey every single song is. I'll always appreciate that about Mumford & Sons, that right at the end of their tracks, it's so loud, it's so in your face that you can't help but just be completely eaten up by the whole track. Incredible song, it really is. We've got Avriana coming up next, and we are in the last 10 minutes of the first hour. But we've got 2 whole hours left, so stick with us. Plenty more to come. Here's Avriana, Blood Runs Thicker, up next.

Blood Runs Thicker. Avrianna here on Rother Radio, an artist that is just so versatile. One minute she's collaborating with the incredible Sam Barber, and that duo is just phenomenal. Next minute she's doing her own incredible singer-songwriter track that is so emotional, and now she's absolutely blown us away with some proper rock and roll. And we're going to keep that coming now for you. Nickelback and John 5 up next with Rattle the Cage.

Raoul the Cage, Nickelback, John 5 here on Rother Radio, a thunderous track, perfect for the weather we've been having this weekend. I just want to say that the next track will be the end of the first hour, but don't panic because there's a whole 2 hours left with loads more music to come. This last track, though, for this first hour is a tribute to a man who has literally brought me up and so many more. He is an icon. He has the definition of an epic voice, and it's a voice I hear every single time this next song plays. I want to say rest in peace to Peter Cullen, who has always taught us that there's more to us than meets the eye. What I've Done, Linkin Park, up next.

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1: From the Sky News Centre at 8, the captain and crew of a passenger ferry which capsized in the Mediterranean, killing at least 8 people, have been detained. Around double that number are missing after the catamaran took in water and turned over off the coast of northern Cyprus. 267 people were on board heading to Turkey. Oceanography lecturer Dr. Simon Boxall says attention will soon turn to what's happened.
2: Did it strike something and take one of the hulls out? This is the sort of vessel that wouldn't go out if it was very rough, but those seas aren't bad. It's a bit choppy, but there's nothing there that would upset a vessel of that size.
1: Anyone convicted of unlawful killing or historical child sex offences won't be freed from prison early in England and Wales. The Prime Minister's announced the changes, meaning those found guilty of manslaughter and death by dangerous driving will have to serve their full sentences. A man's died in a collision following a police pursuit. The Bedfordshire Force says a driver failed to stop in Dunstable last night after an Audi was reported for not having its lights on. Manchester United bounced back from their opening Premier League defeat in style by thrashing Ipswich 5-2. They had to come from behind, though, with captain Bruno Fernandes getting a hat-trick at Old Trafford. Boss Michael Carrick says his players showed great character.
3: The biggest thing from today really was the mentality of the boys, you know. To overcome setbacks, you know, we're going to have them. Every team that ends up being successful has them. It depends how you deal with them and how quickly you deal with them. And we had one last week. We had a little one today. And I have to say, the way the boys responded and took it on, I think I was really pleased with that.
1: Chelsea got past Brighton 4-3 at Stamford Bridge. In the Scottish Premiership, Rangers beat Aberdeen 1-0. England's cricketers have an unassailable 2-0 series lead over Pakistan after a 194-run win on day 4 of their second test. And NASA's newest telescope has launched successfully from Cape Canaveral in Florida. The bus-sized telescope will investigate cosmic mysteries such as dark energy and...
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4: The time has just gone 8 o'clock here on Rother Radio, and I'm afraid to say the rain isn't going anywhere. Got 70% chance all the way through the rest of the evening, where it'll go to around 16 degrees. Tomorrow though, we're expecting highs of 18 and more rain, I'm afraid. Hello, hello, welcome back to Rother Radio. I'm Callum Beecher. This is your feel-good weekend, where over the next 2 hours, we'll be playing you the best variety of hits for all of South Yorkshire. Up next, we've got Guns N' Roses, then Nirvana.
0: Now, kicking off another hour of the best variety of hits across Rotherham and Sheffield.

Smells Like Teen Spirit here on Rother Radio. Welcome back to your Feel Good Weekend show, where over the next 2 hours, I'll be playing you the best variety of hits for all of South Yorkshire, including some of the newest songs around. And up next is a band who's been there and done it, and is back to do it again. A brand new track from Rise Against. Here's Katie Bar the Door.

0: Restraint. It's Katie by the door.
1: Katie by the door. Rise Against here on Rother Radio. Punk fans, new and old, was buzzing last year because they got a whole new album. And now they're releasing brand new songs again. They've got Living Undercover and Katie by the door out right now. Is a new album on the way. I'm sure you're all crossing your fingers. Up next is another new track from a band you'll know very well. The Rolling Stones, In the Stars, is up next.

0: I Care, Turnstile here on Rother Radio. Yes, I've played it again. 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

How eerie and just majestic does that sound? Queens of the Stone Age are back. That was Insignificant Lover here on Rother Radio. Welcome back to your Feel Good Weekend show. Their new album, Perfect, is coming out very, very soon, in about 60 days' time, which seems like a long time, but I promise you, there'll be more tracks coming. There'll be more releases on the way from Queens of the Stone Age, so we've got them to look forward to before the eventual release of the album. Hush, Muse and Ellie Goulding is up next from Muse's brand new album, The Wow Signal.

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She is brilliant. There's something about her that feels so fresh. All her lyrics are so relatable, but in a way we've never been understood before. Spider-Man fans are really going to enjoy this next one. 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

I don't know about you, but when I look out the window and I see the rain that we're getting at the moment, I thought of one performance. The Goo Goo Dolls, Iris, here on Rother Radio. 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We've got Mitski coming up next.

Mitski, Washing Machine Heart here on Rother Radio. That is the end of the second hour. We're having an absolute blast. I'm playing all sorts and I'm loving it. I hope you're loving it as much as I am. We've got a whole hour left though, so don't go anywhere. We've got Billie Eilish coming up next, and after that, loads more. Here she is.

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1: Double that number unaccounted for after a passenger ferry capsized in the Mediterranean. 267 passengers and crew were on board when the catamaran flipped over in northern Cyprus as it headed to Turkey. Local journalist Tom Cleaver has been getting reaction.
2: The Turkish Prime Minister described this as the worst maritime disaster Cyprus has ever experienced. The Transport Minister said it had undergone a safety check 2 months ago, and he said that all the checks came back fine, but clearly something was awry for the boat to sink in the middle of the sea.
1: The captain and seven crew are in custody. Seven people have been arrested on suspicion of murder after a newborn baby was found dead at a property in Sheffield. Police were called to concerns for the baby's welfare early this morning. The infant was pronounced dead at the scene. Two of the men convicted of killing PC Andrew Harper in 2019 will stay behind bars. Andy Burnham's revealed changes to the prison release scheme in England and Wales, meaning anyone convicted of manslaughter won't be let out early. Manchester United are off the mark in the Premier League in style after easing past newly promoted Ipswich 5-2. Chelsea continued their 100% start with a thrilling 4-3 victory at home to Brighton. Derek McInnes has his first Scottish Premiership win as Rangers manager following a 1-0 victory at Aberdeen. The result prevented pressure intensifying following a draw and defeat in the league and a European exit. McInnes says it was a satisfying display.
3: It was a huge effort from everyone, and we get the reward with the 3 points. I thought it was no more than we deserved. I thought we were a better team. I thought we created the better chances. And probably for the first time in a long time, let a lot of Rangers supporters, I actually really enjoyed my team's performance.
1: England's cricketers wrapped up a series win over Pakistan with a 194-run victory in the second test at Lord's. And Lola Young surprised audiences with a set at Reading Festival. The slot was originally labelled for a special guest. That's the latest. I'm Imani Rana.
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4: The time has just gone 9 o'clock here on Rother Radio, and it's not very good news for festival goers. It's going to be around 14 degrees through the early morning. Rain will continue right through, and tomorrow expect highs of around 18 degrees with 70% chance of rain all day. Hello, hello, welcome back to Rother Radio. This is your feel-good weekend, where over the next hour I'll be bringing that feel-good weekend to an end with only the best variety of hits for all of South Yorkshire. Up next, we've got Mary J. Blige.
0: Now, kicking off another hour of the best variety of hits across Rotherham and Sheffield.

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Near Archives, Georgia Smith, a duo we always knew would pay off. Get me down here on Rother Radio. Welcome back to your feel-good weekend show with me, Callum Beecher, where over the next hour, I'll be bringing that feel-good weekend show to an end with only the best variety of hits for all of South Yorkshire. And up next, we've got one of the best pens to ever do it. Girl's Best Friend, Jay-Z, is up next.

Busy releasing all these songs from Days Gone By and new releases has made me really, really hoping we get a follow-up album to his incredible masterpiece 444, which had some of his best work he's ever put together in. If you haven't already checked out that album, what a journey that will take you on. That was Girl's Best Friend, Jay-Z. But up next is a character who definitely isn't that. Stan, Eminem and Dido is up next.

0: Zoo. Damn.
1: Eminem, Dido, Stan, one of the greatest storytelling rap songs of all time. And what's so just brilliant about Eminem as an artist is if you ask fans of rap, fans of Eminem, what is your favourite Eminem storytelling track, every single person would have a different answer. He has so many, and it just showcases how this man's penmanship has only improved over the years in terms of his storytelling, and he will go down and has already gone down as one of the top 5, top 10 rappers of all time. Depending on who you're talking to, I'm sure we could go on with that debate for hours. But speaking of storytellers, up next, we've got Kamal and Dave, the people that saved me.
2: It never was love. Men talk to me like it's love, but it never was love. I thought that it could have been we, everybody could eat, but instead it's just us. The 255 is the bus I would take if I lacked and I never did bus. If I never had raps and just, or if it never was love. We had love but we never had trust, would have stayed broke up if it never was lust. There's a world where we're dating now if we stayed best friends and we never did rush. There's a world where the gang didn't split, things never got weird, how you never got touched. There's a world where, yeah, I'm from a world where there never was love. So I just hold my head. I had a vision of the notes is red when I was trying to get out of Lotus's shed. Bled, steel and copper and lead. I ran from commitment, I ran from fed. They said closed mouths don't get fed, so why everybody want a podcast instead? I laid in bed and I cried out, God, am I better off dead? What I did for the bread? Miracles. Working.

I've had girls meet me and then give up on working. I bought Kellys and Birkins, poured years of myself in a single person, to then risk it all on my lustful urges. Bride, I'm built up rosters and burnt them all down for guilty purges. I done laid with singers and surgeons, strippers and virgins, living with burdens over something that we started. I don't trust my man, cause he's always saying to the guys that he's clean hearted. R.I.P. to the departed. Still wish life could've restarted. Still wish we could've restarted. Still wish.

0: Kamal, Dave, with a brand new collaboration here on Rother Radio. 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

Arizona Wonder Horse here on Rother Radio. I'm sure many of you have been to see them this weekend at the Rock and Roll Circus. I'd love to know who was your favourite act. 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Up next, we've got a brand new track, as always. Here's Fontaine's DC, Marianne.

Fontaine's DC. I'm always transported somewhere when I listen to them, and I don't know if it's to do with Green's involvement with the Peaky Blinders soundtrack, but everything is so cinematic now, and I just love that. Being transported in music is so important. We all feel it when we hear a song that really touches us in our hearts, and this next song is going to take you somewhere very local. Here's The Ratons with Wicker Archers.

The Raytons, Wicker Archers here on Rother Radio. If you're from South Yorkshire or anywhere in Yorkshire for that matter, and you want to be understood, this is the band for you. Go and check out The Raytons and their brand new project. That was Wicker Archers. And up next, we've got The Black Keys with a very, very upbeat and important message we should all take into account. You Got to Lose, The Black Keys, up next.

0: Peter, absolutely phenomenal message from the Black Keys, something we should all take on board. Just a quick reminder for all you Rother Radio listeners that if you've missed absolutely anything from my show or from one of our other amazing presenters, then don't panic, because you can catch up through the Listen Again feature on the website. 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

Mouth here on Rother Radio. Just makes me want to binge watch Shrek. Phenomenal soundtracks, possibly some of the greatest ever soundtracks in my humble opinion. So we haven't got much longer left. 10 minutes is the amount of time we've got left to play you some of the best tracks around. Gym Class Heroes, Cupid's Chokehold is up next. Ba-ba-da-da.

Cupid's show called Gym Class Heroes here on Rother Radio. We are coming up even closer to the end of the show. We've got a couple of songs left, so make the most of it. Turn that volume up. Naked, Kenya Grace is up next.

Naked. Kenya Grace here on Rother Radio. Always, we're going to look forward to her releasing new music. She's got such a nice voice. So we are at the end of your Feel Good Weekend show. It's been a pleasure as always. I'll see you next Sunday, 7 while 10 again. Here's Lord.

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1: Police made 169 arrests on the first day of Notting Hill Carnival for offences including drugs, weapons, assaults and sexual offences. The Met said officers responded to two knife assaults, but neither caused life-threatening or life-changing injuries. Grooming gang perpetrators and killers, including those responsible for PC Andrew Harper's death, will be blocked from early prison release under changes announced by Andy Burnham. Liz Whittaker has more.
2: The PM's told the BBC that hundreds of people will remain in prison as part of changes to the scheme designed to ease overcrowding. There was widespread anger with the scheme when it emerged two of PC Andrew Harper's killers, Albert Bowers and Jesse Cole, could be released halfway through their 13-year sentences.
1: At least seven people have died after a ferry carrying nearly 270 passengers and crew capsized off northern Cyprus. Authorities say 237 people have been rescued. And Bruno Fernandes's hat-trick helped Manchester United bounce back from a poor start to secure a 5-2 victory against Ipswich. That's the latest from Radio News Hub. I'm Johnny Holmes.
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1: Bands of heavy showers with a risk of hail and thunder moving northeastwards overnight, easing from the west later. Staying mild and humid in most areas, lows of 13 degrees.
0: 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Now. Kicking off another hour of the best variety of hits across Rotherham.

0: This is Sunday, late and live with Les Gunn.
1: I sound like I'm in pain all the time. Hello. For some, happy bank holiday weekend. Hope yours has been a good one so far. I mean, lots of things going on around the UK. And tonight on the show, well, Colin's got more on self-fridges. There's two Fs in there. Self-fridges. In terms of the quirk, Jez is in for Simon, who is going, ole! In Spain. We might hear from him on the show in the next hour. He's chatting, is Jez, about the big soap character from The Dales who's been killed off in terms of showbiz. On the telly front, Jess has a Law and Order theme going on tonight. Oh, yes, she does. And more about you, because you've definitely been picking the songs for the long player tonight. Ella Young from Manchester. Oh, yes, it's you. And our 11s is tonight is dedicated to a giant of the music industry who's no longer with us. We'll talk about it soon. You want to be part of the show tonight? Studio at sundaylateandlive.uk. Or you can get us on the WhatsApp or text 07588 688 645. What could be easier than that? Oh, good.
2: Jess, Simon, Colin and Les.
1: There's no Simon, it's Jess tonight, you don't mind. Get the jingle.
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1: Oh, and I'm in a party mood. I am. Hazel Dean to come.
2: Sunday Late and Live.
1: Oh, God. Do you know, I'm so unprofessional. I really am. I'm so damn unprofessional. I should have thought about this. I should have thought about this when I was doing this. Get away, will you, if you don't mind. Oh, there it is. Thanks.

0: Do you know, it just goes to show, team, doesn't it, that the show is live when that happens. You know what I mean? It just goes to show it's live. Anyway, good evening. Good
1: Hello.
0: Evening,
1: Hello.
0: All.
1: Hello.
0: Are
1: Hello.
0: We all, are we all well? Now, of course, already alluded to the fact that our Simon has gone on his jollies. So he is in España, as they say. In their chosen country, and he has sent a WhatsApp. Now, I need to listen to it because there may be swearing in it, so there may be some editing required, but I will have a listen and we will impart his WhatsApp soon because I've got something to go with it as well. A musical ditty for him, which, yeah, exactly, because it denotes the place he's gone to in España. So we'll find out more about that. Listen, I've had a right all week, but less about me. Let's go around the country. Of course, if you're listening to Sunday Late and Live, maybe for the first or second time, I will repeat again for you. We are dotted around the country to bring you this plethora of mistake. So I'm Les, I'm in Manchester. There is Jess, who's in the northeast in Whitley Bay. On Teesside, it's Jez sitting in for Simon, who's normally on the Dorset coast. And in Devon, beautiful Devon, actually very much near the coast as well, it's our Col, and that's where we'll start. How's it? Have you had a week off?
2: Or, oh, no, the holidays are now starting, yes. So I'm missing the bank holiday at work, which I'm rather pleased about. The other thing I'm really pleased about is the magic sky liquid has reappeared in Devon.
0: Oh,
2: rejoice.
0: Sky liquid.
2: Mm. It's left all the visitors with a face like a drop pie, but I'm really happy because we've got we've got rain again.
0: Oh, I do love a good dropped pie, you know. I think I've been on many a dating site. I really have. So, you've been back working, but does that mean the visitor disappointment has meant that you've had more rowdy customers?
2: No, you know, not really. And what I'm going to be quite sad about in the next couple of weeks, because everything shifts, because at the moment, because we're in a holiday area...
0: It's been like that for me this week.
2: All of the trains have been full of lovely, delightful West Midlands, brummy, black country voices, and they've all been really happy. So the train's down because they're a little bit disorganised at times. But they're all jolly and they're all having a lovely time. But they're all going to be replaced by autumn commuters and students who are going to be lovely, but they are going to have real, like, you know, they're not going to be happy.
0: Oh, no. And what about at home? Now that you've got the sky liquid, has everything in the garden started to look a bit happier?
2: I forgot grass used to be green. It's lovely.
0: Oh,
2: yes, very much enjoying that. And yes, doing more DIY.
0: How long does the green in grass take to come back? Or does it die and then regrow?
2: Oh, really quickly.
0: Oh, really?
2: Yeah, we only had like a day or so of rain and the grass went, oh, hello. And because that's its accent.
0: So you have a very camp kind of grass in Devon.
2: Camp lawn.
0: Camp lawn. Marvellous. Well, that's you, Jess, in the northeast in Whitley Bay. How's it been? And by the way, it's been a bit rowdy with the weather, hasn't it?
3: Oh, we had a right thunderstorm this afternoon. It was great. It was thunder, lightning, crashing, banging about. The dogs were absolutely beside themselves. We love a big clap up here.
0: Oh, I'm sure you do.
3: Yeah, and bouncing rain, absolute bouncing. Do you know, can I just say I have a formal complaint, though? I've been in Mallorca, rained 2 days.
0: Oh, no. And it sounds like you've changed voice slightly. What's going on there?
3: Well, I seem to have picked up a bit of a summer cold. So I've got, I'm sneezing like a sneezy thing. And I had to have a bit of a sprinkle of the Olbus oil last night. And I don't think I've got any left. So I might have to go Vicks Vapo.
0: Did you?
2: You need to go to bed with something hot and sweat it out.
0: Rub Vic on your chest.
3: Be thrilled.
0: Yes, I am a little bit worried though. When you said that you've run out of Olbus oil, you've not done it all across your body, have you? I mean, was it just up your nose or what?
3: Oh no! I sprinkle it across my pillow.
0: Oh gosh, how very inviting. Lovely. Very nice. Well, get well soon in terms of the cold, but glad you're here. Jez in for Simon. How have things been? Aside from, we know the news and all of the stuff that's been going on in the Middlesbrough area over the last few weeks, by the way. Lovely tribute at Middlesbrough Football Club, by the way.
1: I watched that yesterday and I literally was kind of getting choked up because, when you see just a full stadium of people just all applauding like that, just really does get you, doesn't it, honestly?
0: It definitely does. And a good week for you. Of course, you're in education as well. So are you enjoying a few extra days or have you been back in work?
1: No, been back to work this week. Haven't really had the most eventful week, really. I had the afternoon off on Friday to go and get my teeth drilled, which was
0: a
1: little bit... Ooh. Well, it kind of... It's more painful when you come to pay the bill, isn't it, at the end? But I had a really good weekend last weekend, which I'm going to tell you about in a little while.
0: Oh, nice. Can't wait for that.
1: A mystery about that one for now.
0: Oh, really? Okay, that's fine. Show bits to come. Oh, and I do have to tell you, because I've had a couple of things that have happened this week, one of which I've had to change my medication. As you well know, if you listen to Sunday Late and Live, I am a big D. A diabetic, that is. I am a big D, a big D 2.
1: Not bra size.
0: No. Well, that as well. Double D. But yes, I'm a type 2 diabetic. I've had a little change in my medication. And as a result of that, I've needed the facilities a bit more than usual, shall we say.
1: There is a water shortage, you know.
0: Well, there is now. there is now. But yes, it's been a bit, how can we say, touch and go.
2: And cloth?
0: No. Touch and go. It's been touch and go. And so there's been that. But also, I found this week, now, you might recall a conversation that we had on Sunday Late and Live about Christmas cake and Wensleydale cheese.
3: Oh, yum.
0: Now, the thing is, you see, the Southerners, Col in particular, and also Simon, absolutely were in horror at the very thought of Wensleydale cheese with Christmas cake. But it is a staple, you know, Col.
2: A staple. I've written to the UN. I'm not having this.
0: No, but what's happened this week is, whilst I was doing a bit of emergency shopping, because I can't do a full shop, not in my state, unless there's the facilities nearby, I saw Wensleydale cheese with apricots. Now, immediately, I thought of the Yorkshire Dales. I thought to myself, the beautiful town of Hawes in the middle of the Yorkshire Dales, well worth a visit. But I thought to myself, I'll buy some. Well, I just can't get enough of it. And I'm wondering, I'm

0: But yeah, I don't know what's the matter with me, but honestly, I just can't get enough of it. And the thing is, it's not like an accompaniment to food. It's just on its own, raw.
1: Yeah.
0: Raw. Mm. Straight in the packet, straight down my gullet.
2: Yeah.
0: And
2: good
0: it's,
2: grief.
0: I know. It's just terrible. Maybe next
2: not
0: week.
2: Not even a cracker.
0: It's. To be honest with you, there's been a few of those this week, you know. And it really has, yeah. Anyway, Sunday Late Live. Oh.

0: It is Carly Rae Jepsen. We featured that song, was it last week or the week before, here at Sunday Late and Live, and I love it. We love it. Don't leave me on the dance floor. And by the way, tonight's Elevens is not listener picked team. For a very simple reason. No, there is a very, very simple reason. Because we lost a music giant this week. We really did. An icon. A woman who, it said, had she not have given away so much money, she would have been one of the world's first billionaires. Or women.
1: Wow.
0: Billionaires. But generous in nature, generous in spirit, and adored across the world. Dolly Parton, who sadly passed away this week. Two from her, and a little bit of a tribute on the Elevens is tonight. And I don't think anybody would mind that, because I think she was one of those people that just was adored by everybody, no matter what their political persuasion, their sexual persuasion. She just was loved. Mm-hmm. And you could tell that in the outpouring. So it would be nice to play a

0: couple for Dolly. A couple for Dolly. Anyway.
1: There's a couple of wonderful quotes that came out because she had some wonderful philosophies on life.
0: Yeah.
1: But some things about herself, and she did not take herself seriously.
0: No.
1: People always ask me how long it takes to do my hair.
0: Oh. Sorry, Cole.
1: Of course I believe in gay marriage because they have every right to be as miserable as straight people.
0: Brilliant. Anyway, more tributes. I say tributes. They're things that Dolly has said about herself, and a couple of songs coming up soon. Now, we're on to showbiz. Our Jez, he's been scouring. That's because Imogen, his other half, basically, has tied him to the kitchen sink.
2: It's true.
0: But yes, a couple of big stories at the moment. One of them, there seems to be this revival mania involving groups at the moment. And I don't know, why is it? Is it money related, do you think? People just want a bit of wonga?
2: It's funny, isn't it? I was thinking about this because it's as if decades kind of come back. When people get into music, because they reckon people get into their musical tastes, don't they, in kind of their teenage years. Mm-hmm. So, you know, when you think back to when you were a teenager, for me that was in the 80s. And then what happens is people have kind of a bit of a midlife crisis when they get into their 30s and 40s and yearn for those days, you know, back when life was a bit easier. And there was less responsibility and kids and money and houses and mortgages. So kind of decades tend to come back into fashion, 20 years later. Mm. You know, that's definitely true, isn't it, when you think so back in the sort of noughties, the 80s came back into fashion. And of course, all the stars of the 80s that, you know, Spandau Ballet and Culture Club and Bananarama all kind of got back together again. Not for the money or anything, I'm sure it was, And then, about 10 years ago, the 90s was the big thing, wasn't it? So you had the Spice Girls and you had S Club 7 and Steps and Take That, all kind of came back. And Oasis, of course, as well. But yeah, the noughties is undergoing that same kind of nostalgic revisitation, if you want to call it that. And we've already seen the likes of Girls Aloud reforming. They did a tour in, was it a couple of years ago? About 2024, something like that. Mm. JLS, the Sugar Babes, Busted, people like that. They've all come back. But rumours are that there are a couple of other big girl bands who are looking to come back and reform and hit the stage and do a tour and all that sort of stuff. Not officially confirmed yet, but have a guess who they might be. Go on, if you were.
0: Are we talking about ones that were big in the 90s or noughties here?
2: Noughties, kind of noughties, 2010s, kind of that sort of era.
0: Oh, now then. Well, could it be the reincarnation of a certain band that's had about 26 members?
2: That doesn't narrow it down very much.
0: Sugar
2: does
0: Babes,
2: it?
0: I was thinking of
2: Sugar Babes. Yeah, well, they've already had the comeback. Think Days of the Week.
0: The Saturdays.
2: Yes. Yeah, the Saturdays.
0: Yes.
2: So, they kind of started off. To me, the Saturdays never quite hit the heights that they should have done.
0: No.
2: They were always a band who you knew were there, but just didn't seem to be up on the same level as, the likes of Girls Aloud and the really big, you know, the really big girl bands of the time, the Spice Girls and stuff. The Saturdays looking to reform. Apparently they are trying to align their schedules to get back.
0: Very good.
2: Which makes you wonder what they're up to, doesn't it? If their schedules are that busy since they split up, you know what I mean?
0: Do you think they're only busy at the weekend?
1: Maybe. Perhaps they can't get time off at the checkout.
2: No, exactly.
1: It's busy at weekends, isn't it?
0: Yeah. I'd love it if they came back, but I know exactly what you mean when you say they didn't quite sort of hit those dizzying heights. They were sort of like a local town version of the Pussycat Dolls.
2: Yeah, exactly. And so here's hoping that they do come back and sort of get the credit that they deserve after all this time. The other big one, and this is the big one to me, Little Mix, apparently. Rumours are that, they're looking at a reunion. Apparently, Jesse, who left in 2020, has just completely ruled out being involved. She's got a lot going on. She's got that series looking at her life as a mum, hasn't she?
0: Oh, right, yeah.
2: But the other three, apparently, Perry and Jade and Leanne, apparently, according to Perry, she reckons that they are on a group chat. They're chatting about getting back together and looking at getting back on the stage, doing a few big stadium gigs and stuff like that. Apparently, they just need to put a few dates in the diary. That's the word on the street.
0: And so they'll be known as Little Me.
2: Possibly, yeah.
0: Little Me. And as I've found, a lot of acts, you know, that have kind of decided to come back, but not necessarily with all of the members.
2: Yeah.
0: So, for example, if you remember Dollar from the late 70s and early 80s, David Van Day and his burger van.
2: Yeah, exactly.
0: David Van Day, well, literally, it's now Therese Bizarre's Dollar.
2: Yeah.
0: But not...
1: Surely she could have come back as 50 Cent.
0: The English version of 50 Cent, we like that. Yes, that's right. And there'll be more gags later here at Sunday, Late in Life. But it'd be interesting to see what the Saturdays actually do. Because
2: here's a question for you, though. You see, when you get bands who do this, and you know, bands like the Drifters and stuff from the 60s, I'm not sure that any of the Drifters who are the Drifters now were actually in the Drifters back then. Do you get what I mean?
1: They drifted.
2: One of them kind of left and then another left and somebody else came in. And I think that, I could be wrong here, but I think that the five people who are in there now are not the original five. But that raises the question, doesn't it? It's a bit like Trigger's Broom. Do you remember? Off Only Fools and Horses.
0: Oh, yeah.
2: If it's different five people, then is it really still the Drifters? Yeah. Do you know what I mean?
0: That's right. Somebody's knocked the chandelier out.
1: Not the same deal. DNA, is it? No,
0: definitely not. That'll be an interesting one. We'll have to watch here at Sunday Late in Life. Oh, and Simon, of course, we do need... I've managed, whilst the songs have been on, to edit what he said. There were no swear words. There might have been something contentious. We've left that in, to be honest with you. But here's a bit of a clue as to where he's gone in España.
3: Hola, buenas noches, amigos. I've just got out of the water. I do mean the sea, not a bath. And, it's all the S's. Sea, sun, sangria. What's the other one? Sights, of course. And there are quite a few sights. Barcelona, what a lovely, lovely city. And spent some time looking around the old quarter, the Gothic old quarter, which, of course, is named after the jokes that we do on Sunday Late and Live. And, of course, I'm not just on holiday. I am actually doing a bit of work as well because I've been peddling Sunday Late and Live. And, my goodness me, I've had some quite good reactions from the Spanish. It's gone down very well, so we might have more listeners as a result. In fact, one gentleman, I mean, he was absolutely bowled over.
0: Oh.
3: He called Les scintillating. Well, what he actually said was, El señor Les Gunn es sin talento, which I'm pretty sure is scintillating. Anyway, sangria beckons. Adios.
0: Hang on a minute. Sin talento without talent.
4: Oh, rude.
0: How rude. You can get lost. Adios.

0: I should be in a choir. Sunday Late in Life, thanks for joining us. This is Les. Remember, if you want to mention, by the way, all you've got to do is get in touch. We do them just before we do the 11s. Tonight, of course, it's our Dolly tribute, which actually sounds a little cheap, doesn't it? It should be a parton parade.
1: Parton parade.
0: A real tribute to Dolly Parton, who's passed this week, as our 11s is tonight. But if you want to get in touch with the show, 07-588-688-645. You can WhatsApp or you can text us. It doesn't matter. We're very modern, you know. You can get to us on the socials as well, at Sunday Late Live. We're on Blue Sky. We're on
1: Friends Reunited.
0: Friends Reunited. Still there. Yeah. That's right.
2: We're on dial-up.
0: And we're on dial-up as well.
1: Dial-a-disc.
0: We'll do very well. Now, before we go to Quirk tonight here at Sunday Late and Live, Migraine Awareness Week starts tomorrow. Jess, I thought you'd need to know that. On Tuesday, now this is the thing I love. On Tuesday, it's World Letter Writing Day. And it encourages people across the globe to pick up a pen, grab a piece of paper, and write a letter. And I love this. I really do. I love still receiving a handwritten note, as long as it's not on the windscreen of the car. The seven... Jess, you'll know this because, of course, you're very much into your diction. The seven C's of letter writing are... Do you know what these are? By the way, they're not vitamin or health supplements, seven C's. Clarity, conciseness, concreteness, eh?
1: Eh?
0: Correctness, what? Yeah, it's true. Concreteness. Correctness, it's what it says down here. Completeness, consideration and courtesy all make up the perfect letter, apparently. And eccentric English accountant W. Reginald Bray became famous in the early 20th century for testing the limits of the postal service because he successfully mailed a stiff linen collar with an address written directly on it, an ivy leaf, and a photograph of himself with the address on the back. He even put an address label on his pet dog's collar and had the dog walk itself to its destination using the postman.
1: Oh, he'd have been awful if Tinder had been around in those days, wouldn't he? Oh, you can imagine the profile.
0: No. Meanwhile, Harriet Russell, who is an illustrator, designed letters with addresses written as complex crosswords, word searches, and mirror writing to test if postal workers could solve them. Oh, Jess, this is right up your street. Can you imagine if you were in the sorting office and you saw that? Oh, you'd have got it straight away, wouldn't you?
2: I'd have been all over it.
0: Well, exactly. But yes, write a letter. It's always so much nicer, as long as it's not a complaint. Say something nice. That would be lovely, wouldn't it?
3: This is Sunday Late and Live with Les Gunn.

0: Oh, you're done? Oh, it looks like you are. Sunday Late and Live. Hello, it's Les. Thanks for joining us. And you're very welcome on this bank holiday. I say bank holiday, of course, not a bank holiday everywhere across the UK. And for some that work shifts, me included, it's and Col, for that matter, it doesn't feel like a bank holiday, does it, Col?
1: Because workers, no, we power on through, don't we?
0: Exactly. Anyway, Quirk, part one, and we move to, I do like pizza.
1: Yes, I knew you'd like a foodie one.
0: Oh, yes. What's going on with this one?
1: This is basically a prank, and it's a not unusual prank particularly, and it's a prank that actually I'd be quite happy to be on the receiving end of. Huh? It's where somebody sends a pizza. As a prank. So you haven't ordered the pizza, someone else does it, comes up with said pizza, and does that over it.
0: Oh. There was a rogue bit of pineapple in yours, Jess, wasn't there?
2: I do apologise, I thought I'd muted. I'll get on that.
0: Thank God you didn't fart. Anyway.
1: But in Poland, there's a particular chap who's done this on an industrial scale.
0: Really?
1: It's ridiculous. 23 years old, and he's ordered hundreds of pizzas to people's addresses, people he doesn't know, and he's had these things sent, sometimes repeatedly, and he's wasted almost about $10,000 worth of prime dough and topping sending these pizzas off over a series of years he's been doing this.
0: Has he paid for them himself, then?
1: No, because it's a cash on delivery.
0: Oh, no, a cod job.
1: A cod job. That's exactly what it is.
0: Oh, my goodness me.
1: Yeah, and it's ridiculous. And some people say, and I don't quite get this, they say they feel, They say they feel sort of threatened and tormented by these pizzas arriving. And you think, well, I don't think I'd feel threatened if a lovely, delicious 12-inch deep pan meat feast arrived.
0: Well.
1: And I wasn't expecting it. Wouldn't you?
0: No.
1: I can hear you dribbling.
2: I'd be okay with that.
0: I'd love it. If that turned up at Jez's doorstep, to be honest with you, he'd have consumed it within minutes.
3: I'd be torn, though, because, do you know what I mean? I'm trying to be good, but, I mean, what could you do if it turned up? I mean, you know.
1: Well, you'd only be wasting food if you didn't eat it.
0: Well,
1: exactly. Just think on
0: there's
1: that
0: nothing. Yeah, there's nothing better than a steaming hot meat feast in your mouth.
3: Oh, yes.
0: Oh, that'd be lovely. Really nice. But of course, the crunch would come, of course, however, when they ask you to pay for it. That's the only slight issue I'd have with it. Maybe you could just say, I'll try a slice, but if I don't like it, you can take it back.
4: Maybe that's the idea.
1: The police in Poland are taking this extremely seriously. They have arrested this chap under suspicion of, and it does sound a little bit OTT, given it's just ordering pizzas, even though it's a lot of them, for stalking, identity fraud, and causing massive financial losses. And get this, he could face up to 8 years in prison.
0: What?
1: For ordering pizzas to people he doesn't know.
0: Oh, that's just... I mean, don't get me wrong, if it's a local business, for example, they could stand to lose a lot. If it's a chain, I mean, it's wrong, absolutely, but surely they could just absorb a little bit of this cost. I mean, maybe he's trying to make people happy.
1: Well, maybe the prisons in Poland aren't as full as ours here. Maybe it's okay.
0: Oh, bit of a hot potato. Don't talk about that.
1: No, we're still on to pizza. When they raided his house, they found things like data carriers and devices that he had this kind of industrial level thing where he was ordering all these pizzas from all these different places. And it's still a mystery as to why. The police still do not know what possessed the chap.
0: I'll be honest with you, I can't imagine, a moment where I would have a pizza fetish. Uh-huh. Although, margarita. Anyway, pizza.
1: Even if it was drizzled with lovely Wensleydale and fruit salad.
0: Oh, well, now you're talking. From Wensleydale and fruit salad. As long as it's apricot, I'll be absolutely fine with that. Anyway, more Quirk in the next hour here at Sunday Late and Live. And we say happy 40th birthday to Ryan Ross from Panic at the Disco.

0: there we are. Sunday Late and Live, a bit of action on the show as we head towards our Dolly Parton 11s. And very nice it will be. Thanks for getting in touch, by the way, with your messages. We'll get to those in a little bit. Oh, I do have to tell you, Jess, as well, before you do our first bit of telly, I had a new 10 pence coin in my change this week.
1: Oh, I didn't know there was such a thing coming out.
0: It features King Charles. And now, is it called the Kappa Kaylee or the Kappa Kai? The Kappa Kaylee, which is...
2: Say that again.
0: Is it Kappa Kaylee? Is it Kappa Kaylee? How do you say it?
1: I'm not sure if it's either.
0: It's
2: I think it is Kappa Kaylee.
0: Is it Kappa Kaylee, of course, which is very much an animal that is at risk.
2: Of bad pronunciation, mainly.
0: That's exactly. Now, it reminds me, though, of course, the 10p. When you used to be able to go into the paper shop or the local corner shop and get a 10p mix-up.
1: And if you were... Yes, but some of them were half a p, so you could get 20.
2: Yeah.
1: Although you might have gone a bit mad with a cherry, like a double cherry, and that might have been 2p.
0: Yeah.
1: But yes, some of them were half a p.
0: Yeah, and then
3: fruit salads. Oh, do you remember them?
1: Fruit salads.
0: And drumsticks.
1: And a blackjack.
0: Oh, my goodness.
2: Cola bottles.
0: And then you'd end up on the ceiling for the rest of the day. It was very nice.
1: Yes.
0: Very nice indeed. But anyway, on to telly. And yes, we've got sort of a crime, a Law and Order theme tonight.
1: We do indeed.
0: On Sunday Late and Live. Very different. And we start with something from the iPlayer, don't we?
1: We do. And I've been very much looking forward to this. I knew I'd enjoyed it the first time round, but I'd forgotten how much I enjoyed it. It is, of course, the fabulous David Mitchell in Ludwig on the iPlayer.
0: Yes.
1: So if you haven't already watched the first series, I give that as my gift to you, and you're very fortunate because you get to start it from the beginning.
0: Thank you.
1: So David Mitchell plays John Ludwig Taylor, who is this massive introvert. So I'll give you a synopsis of series one. A massive introvert who sets crossword puzzles. And that's what he does. He just loves his life. He's definitely neurodivergent and proud of it. But then in the first series, his identical twin, James, disappears mysteriously. And because he's trying to find out where he's gone, because they're identical twins, he poses as his brother, does John, and goes into the police station, ends up, because he's a puzzle solver, goes to a crime scene, immediately works out what's going on, and they absolutely love him. So he's come clean with the police. They know he's not John. He's not James, he's John.
0: Right.
1: And they take him on as a crime scene consultant.
0: Oh,
1: so this is what he's now doing. James has left cryptic clues, which should help them to find him. But the other absolute joy and gift in there is James's wife. So the missing brother's wife is played by Anna Maxwell Martin.
0: Oh, she's brilliant.
1: Oh, and he... And so now John lives in Lucy, the wife's, spare room. And they drive each other to absolute distraction, but in the loveliest... absolutely loveliest way. So, yes, I love a man with corduroy elbow pads.
0: Oh, do you? Cole, watch yourself.
1: I know, steady on. I can imagine you'd slap a cord patch anywhere. So what's going on? He's still trying to look for his brother, but then each episode is another bizarre murder or crime, which... John is sent to investigate while pretending that he is still James. Oh, it's all very convoluted. Anyway, have you got a clip?
0: Oh, I do. Have a listen to this.
1: Go on then, it might...
4: Why has nobody been in touch?
5: Well, presumably nobody's been murdered. Do you want someone to get murdered? Well, I hope you feel very guilty.
6: Hello, I'm John Taylor, puzzle consultant.
7: You're a crime-solving puzzle setter.
6: Huh.
4: I got a job at the paper.
8: PCI Taylor, your brother. Where is he?
4: Missing detectives, multiple murders, and high-ranking cover-ups.
9: That's Taylor. Are you just taking pictures of my crime scene?
6: Everyone who has any blood on them, please raise their hands. Oh, come on. Everyone. ones playing games. Murderers, detectives, my own brother.
10: Lucy can't do that interview.
11: The more you keep digging, more people are going to die.
12: Your husband, how is he?
13: It's our turn. I think I have a move you can use.
12: Panic over.
14: The panic is most certainly not over.
0: Oh. I do love him.
1: I just love his turn of phrase. I love his, just he's dry as old sticks. And he just doesn't get how amusing he is. And it's brilliant. And Maxwell, well, Lucy, his sister-in-law, has now got a job with a newspaper and thinks she's a roving reporter and just bounces around Cambridge. These fabulous ankle socks with an alarming bob. Which is
0: alarming,
1: very blunt
0: Bob. I think I went
1: yes.
0: out with him.
1: Yes, it's a schoolgirl alarming Bob and a very short skirt. But yes, so she was a bit of on the sidelines last series, but she's really bounced into the forefront of everything. I'm awash with melons for this, and I can't wait for the next episode to come out. I'd give it full melons, I think.
0: Full manky melons, what, really?
1: What yes, did, full.
0: What did Rotten Tomatoes give it, by the way? Have you not bothered looking?
1: Idea.
0: I've got no idea.
1: No,
0: I'm not
1: because
0: bothered.
1: I'm giving it the full
0: top
1: beans.
0: Marks. Marvellous. So that's very interesting. And you mentioned the whole thing about neurodivergent, and just slightly off pitch in terms of what you've been watching, The Piano, which has returned with Mika and with mm-hmm. that woman with the fabulous black fringe. And it's so good. It really is. But I watched all the lot of them and the finale, by the way, at the Symphony Hall in Birmingham. Well worth a watch. And there is one young man there who is on the spectrum, got autism, neurodivergent, and I tell you what, he is a genius when it comes to playing the piano. He's so talented, he really is. But they all are in their own right. It was.
1: And did you cry?
0: Oh, I did. There were tears. Mm. There were tears. There really were. But I'll tell you what, it's well worth watching The Piano, Channel 4. Thank you. That is my pitch.
1: I'll just tell you that Ludwig Season 2 on Rotten Tomatoes, 100%.
0: Oh, well, there you go. Full manky mm-hmm. melons and full Rotten Tomatoes. How good is that? And there we are. More telly next hour as we head towards our Dolly Parton 11s with K-Class.

0: I'll tell you what, I'm going to have to oil the wheels of my chair a bit more. I've been dancing a little bit too much. I'm wearing the carpet out. Sunday Late and Live. Hello, it's Les. Doing something really special tonight. I'm quite looking forward to it, actually.
1: This is Sunday
2: Late and Live with Les Gunn.
0: But before we do our Dolly tribute, let's do some messages. Thanks for getting in touch. It's lovely to hear from you on the text, on the WhatsApp, on the email, and on the socials as well at Sunday Late Live. Hello, Alex Grimley in Wallasey on the Wirral. Good to hear from you. Neil and Sarah in Norton-on-Tees listening. Where are you listening? Oh, there. Frank Dixon from Poole on the South Coast. Oh, beautiful part of the world. Very good pottery. Vanessa Jarman and Dog Ted is listening in Willesden, London. Graham Cross in Moulds, North Wales. Hello to you. I'm sending a big wave. Alana Fox in Derby. Thank you for getting in touch on the socials, on the Facebook page. Pete McIntosh in Inverclyde. Good to hear from you. North of the border, and thank you. Suresh and Kevin listening in Leeds to Sunday Late and Live. Thanks for the message. Oh, you like Wensleydale as well. Oh, that's nice. I feel so much better. Sam and Holly Carpenter in Melton Mowbray. Oh, very good pork pies, let me tell you. Very good pork pies. And Tom King from Andover says, loving the show, always makes me laugh and gets me ready for another work day on a Monday. You want a message? All you've got to do, get in touch with the show. It'd be nice to hear from you on the socials at Sunday Late Live, studio at sundaylateandlive.uk. Or you can email or text 07588 688 645. So, she was a music giant. She was a philanthropist. She was everything to a lot of people. Rest in peace, Dolly Parton, and we remember all of those great moments and great music that you brought us all over the years. And I hope this goes some way towards recognizing the talent that she was.
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0: if I hadn't been born a woman, I'd have been a drag queen, because I love all the glitter and the glare and the flamboyance, and, you know, I know how the drag queens love to get it all on.
1: I knew I was a girl. I know and knew my own strengths then, as well as now. But I was comfortable being a woman. I was comfortable in my own skin. I had all those brothers and all my uncles and my grandpas and my dad. I knew men. I understood them. So I was never threatened by nor put off by. In fact, I always thought it was a compliment.
0: I hope to never retire, so I'm up there now. But I actually have enjoyed every bit of it. I wake up every day with new dreams, so I feel like I'm just starting out.
2: Pick your two favourites for the 11s and send them to studio@sundaylateandlive.uk.

0: Sunday Late and Live with a tribute to Dolly Parton, who sadly passed away this week. And I'll tell you what's staggering. The amount of money that she has given away and the actual effect that it's had on particularly children's education, the amount of books that she has given away and donated, just...
1: Was it like 300 million or something?
0: Just...
1: Around the world?
0: Yeah. Just numbers that you kind of think, how on her earth, has that... just her generosity is just unbelievable, and she will be remembered very much so. And of course, the legacy to her name is Dollywood, isn't it? Is it Dollywood? Her theme?
2: Is that the theme park?
0: Yes. Have you been there?
2: Well, no, but I remember seeing a post on Facebook from one of my friends who did, and they said it was brilliant. They said it was a real. It was kind of on a par with like Disney and stuff, you know?
0: Yeah. A friend of mine, now I'm not entirely sure whether they were being serious here, said it was built on two hills. I'm not entirely sure. She'd have appreciated that, I'm sure.
1: She did do an interview with Australian TV once, and the reporter did say that her publicist said, oh, you can't ask Dolly this, you can't talk about this, you can't do that. And then she rocks and said to her, oh, you can ask me anything. And asked a really inappropriate question of, if you had to name your ample bosom, what would you call it? She said, I call them Shark and Awe.
0: That's just typically Dolly. Absolutely wonderful. Lots of tributes, of course, not only on social media. I'm sure there will be lots of Dolly tributes that will have played out across many a club, a pub, the Pride celebrations in Manchester, and Prides around the country as well, of course, because she was a real gay icon as well. So we move from our tribute to Dolly to more showbiz and death. Death, let me tell you. Death in... It's not real, though, is it, Jess? Not real. we've got to remember that. It's not real. So who's been killed off this time?
2: Well, we're talking Emmerdale. I must admit, I'm not the biggest Emmerdale fan, but even this kind of piqued my interest, because I know lots of people who are big fans of Emmerdale, and this seems to be one of the biggest stories of recent times.
0: Right.
2: In what is, obviously, sleepy Emmerdale, where hardly anything, Les. I mean, hardly anything ever happens.
0: Well,
2: there, you know what I mean?
0: Yeah, exactly, yeah. Hardly anything.
2: The very latest is the departure of Jimmy King, played by Nick Miles, who is a bit of a lad. He's been in it for 22 years, and originally he was part of the King family, Tom and Jimmy and Max and Carl and Matthew, who turned up in the early noughties, and they were ruthlessly corrupt businessmen, and they've obviously had a few trials and tribulations over the years, including the marriage to Sadie King, played by Patsy Kensit, in the mid-noughties.
0: Yes.
2: Do you remember when she was in it? She was a bit of a character.
0: She was. Patsy Kensit is somebody that Jess has recalled on the show before, haven't you, Jess?
3: Have I?
0: About her prowess, shall we say. She's... Anyway, enough about that. Sorry, Jess. Do carry on.
2: So, he was the last remaining member of the King family, and he was driving to a... he was setting up a romantic surprise picnic for his wife, Nicola, and planning on asking her to renew their wedding vows. So, the bad guy kind of, you saw his more sensitive side.
0: Yeah.
2: But on the way there, lost control of his vehicle, swerved to avoid an oncoming car, and he crashed straight into the wedding marquee where Joe Tate and Dawn Taylor were having a bit of a chat. Yeah. And while he was trapped in the wreckage, Nicola comes along, she found him there, and as he kind of, sort of departed, if you like, there was this kind of dream sequence with them renewing their vows, And then he died with Nicola at his side just as the marquee exploded.
4: There you go. You say.
0: Do you think that basically he will come back and it was a shower scene and he didn't remember anything? Or
2: do you remember that scene with Ivy Tilsley in Coronation Street?
0: I remember it in real life.
2: Where Vera Duckworth saw Ivy's ghost.
0: Yes, the ghost.
2: And then, do you remember when Vera died and yes. Jack saw her sitting in the chair or something? They do this now in soaps, don't they? They kind of don't mind going off into a bit of kind of, you know, dream world type stuff and a bit of, you know, it's happened a couple of times.
0: Mm. Now, the thing is, I understand that it's all about contracts not being renewed and a little bit of cost cutting going on. Sorry, budgeting on the bottom line.
1: I think
0: line.
1: You'll find it's reframing the storylines for a today generation. Yeah, I think that's how it is.
0: Oh, yeah. Right. Yeah. Sorry. Yeah. Okay. Yeah. Right. Okay. I understand. Sorry. I do apologize. I don't know where that I think Ivy Tilsley must have got to me.
2: Mr. Wilkes.
0: God, yeah, that's right. I was going to say Mr. Sutton.
3: Nice sideburns.
0: Oh, yes. I you don't see a man rocking a good sideburn anymore. Like,
1: because of reasons.
0: Amos Brearley used to...
2: Amos Brilliant. Do you remember Dolly Skillbeck as well?
0: Oh, Dolly Skillbeck. Yeah, blimey. That's right. And if ever there was a drag name...
1: Oh, and do you know what her big claim to fame was after doing Emmerdale? She was very big in Equity. And ITV at the time wanted to do that thing where they didn't have credits at the end of television programmes because they could free it up and put more ads in. But when she was at Equity, she really fought for it to make sure that actors and people who work behind the scenes
0: Good
1: still
0: for
1: got...
0: Her. Yes, absolutely. Is she still doing that or was this way back
1: No
0: when?
1: Idea.
0: Oh. We've done all of our research here at Sunday.
2: I think she's, yeah.
3: Can I just query as well, how, I know there was a big crash, but how often did we see a marquee

0: But of course, there it's very possible, in very cold weather, there could have been a gas bottle there, you know, with a 3-bar fire.
1: Yeah, could have been, couldn't it?
0: You know,
2: it's left, well, they'll have you storyboarding up at Emmerdale in a week. Such like this.
1: That's a really good question. It's left a few other questions for the viewers, all of this. So who forced Jimmy off the road is the big one. And also, apparently, he left a mountain of secret debt behind. So how is Nicola going to handle that? That's one of the other big questions, you see. So unanswered question. But also, we'll throw into the mix, how did the marquee explode? Because that is a good, valid question as well.
0: Oh, dear, the price list in the cafe is changing. 20 quid for a latte. that's just going to be terrible.
2: It's the soap's ability to, you know, really stick up on the real life hot button issues that we all live with every day.
0: That's right. Hey, listen, talking of real life hot button issues, Kelly in Botcherby, Carlisle's been on the socials and said, never mind your affliction or addiction, shall we call it, to Wensleydale with apricot. I've got one to double Gloucester and chives.
2: Ooh,
0: double Gloucester and chives.
1: Sounds good.
0: Kelly. Yeah. Dear, I wonder if she's got them all lined up. I wonder if they're on a mantelpiece. She's got them lined up, ready to go.
2: In this heat.
0: Or the heat's coming down. Or maybe in the fridge, she's got a whole shelf of them. Where she's bought a job lot, but double Gloucester and chives.
2: I've got fridge goals now.
0: Oh, it sounds very local, if you ask me.

0: Oh, do you know, he takes it to church, doesn't he? It's Sam Smith at Sunday Late in Life featuring the Two City Chorus, and it's called Oh Mother.
1: Oh, I love that.
0: Oh, Mother.
1: Love that. Oh, Mother.
0: Oh, Mother. It's called, in a very, very Yorkshire accent. But I love it. I really do. It's one of those.
2: Sounds like Hakuna Matata to me. So,
0: I've got cream for that. But I find that those kind of songs are very uplifting. So if you're doing something like the housework, not naked, but you know, with clothes on. If you're doing the housework and you've got something like that, it gives you a bit of a fizz when it comes to doing the hoovering. You know what I mean? You get a bit of a step on. Or maybe in the car. Jess, of course, you do a lot of driving. I'm sure that you would enjoy that, you know, bit of a toe-tappy number in the car.
3: Oh, I know, but it sometimes makes me just go a bit hard on the old accelerator, so one has to be a bit careful. Oh. Classic FM's normally the best for me.
0: Oh, right, okay, fine, whatever. Other brands are available, including your own. Thank you very much indeed. Now, enough about that, because let's go back. We were talking earlier on about sort of bands reviving themselves from the noughties, but what about the 80s? Because there's still a lot, and you mentioned this already, Jez, earlier on, that there's a lot of bands that still love doing the 80s and 90s stuff. And yeah, the 80s are very much in vogue. And I'll tell you why. Because the artist that's been picked tonight by Ella from Manchester for our long player happens to be the brilliant Kim Wilde. But she's going to be doing an 80s thing. And I'll tell you all about that in a bit. So have you been hobnobbing, Jez?
1: Well, you
0: elsewhere,
1: know me.
0: Elsewhere in the country, by
1: you know
0: chance.
1: Me, you know, I get invited to all sorts of celebrity things,
0: fates,
1: you know.
0: Yeah, bar mitzvahs.
1: Bar mitzvahs, you name it, you know. I have a secretary who has to turn a lot of it down, to be honest with you. But, you know, there was one that kind of grabbed my attention, which was the launch of a new single. It happened last weekend, actually, and it was the new one. Believe it or not, it's two 80s superstars that you probably wouldn't put together on one song.
0: Jess, I didn't know you had a dog.
1: It's Snoop Dogg. Johnny Hates Jazz and Jackie Graham, two big icons of the 80s. And of course, Johnny Hates Jazz, you know, Turn Back the Clock, Shattered Dreams.
0: They merged.
1: Well, they haven't merged, but they've got together and done a song. And it's really, really good. It's called Soul Believer, and a really, really catchy song. It's got a great beat to it and everything. And I went to the launch of the single last weekend.
0: Really?
1: Went down to Kingston-upon-Thames. Went to a nightclub called Circuit Nightclub. Nice place. Very fancy and stuff, you know. Packed out with fans of Johnny Hates Jazz and Jackie Graham. And they kind of did this set for about an hour and a half. They did, you know, all the big songs, Johnny Hates Jazz. And then Jackie Graham walked on, you know, she gave him a kiss on both cheeks and sang a couple of her songs. She even did a brilliant version of Ain't Nobody, you know, by Chaka Khan.
0: Oh, really?
1: Honestly, she's nearly 70, so she was really, really doing well. And then they did this new song, Soul Believer, which is really good. We'll have to dig it out one time and stick it on. But really enjoyed it, and it was a really good night. And brilliant to see some new material as well from a couple of artists who you really do associate with the 80s, you know? Brilliant.
0: I'm wondering, though, if, you know, bearing in mind they've sort of done a collab, if the hybrid could be Johnny Hates Jackie.
1: Yes, Johnny Hates Jackie. They didn't look like they hated each other, I have to say.
0: Well, it's just, you know, it's an idea. Maybe we could pitch that to them.
1: What about Graham Hates Jazz?
0: You see, there's all kinds of versions that you could do. It'd be marvellous.
1: Exactly, you know what I mean?
0: Really good. Graham Hates Jazz.
2: Why does that just sound so much more pedestrian than Johnny Hates Jazz?
0: Oh, really good. Anyway, talking of Kim Wilde, of course, another big 80s. Actually, you alluded to Chaka Khan. She's making a comeback at the moment.
1: Absolutely.
0: With our Snoop. But she's also got her own single out, which is climbing the airplay charts at the moment. Kim Wilde is part of the clan, if you like, that are going to be performing at the 80s Weekender in September at the Winter Gardens in Blackpool. Host of music acts there from the likes of ABC, Go West, blimey, very good in a vest, Toya, Nick Kershaw and Hue and Cry.
1: I loved them.
0: If you want tickets, by the way, just go online, Winter Gardens Blackpool, I'm sure you'll be able to find tickets for it, although I know it's exceptionally popular, it really is. And so, we head to Manchester. Ella Young, lovely part of the world, of course, because I live there. Ella, lovely to hear from you. She said, please, can you dig out one of my favourites from the brilliant Kim Wilde? Of course I can.
4: 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Here's your 12 inches of pleasure.

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1: What's your 12 inches of pleasure?
0: We could be playing your choice soon on the show. This is Sunday.
1: Late and live.
0: With Les Gunn.
2: It's just two people that just love each other's company. Like we do. Anyway.
3: So she found a local taxidermy artist to turn Hammington, also known as Hammy, into a pole dancing stripper.
4: In my sack this year, I got a cordless screwdriver.
2: Are you sure?
3: Are you sure that's what it was?
4: You're the second person to say that. No, I didn't get blooming dungarees.
5: Very traumatic this week, Les.
2: Really?
5: Because I find myself in need of a man with a big plunger.
1: Sunday.
0: Late and live.
2: Have you been quite stern with them then? Or have you been quite lenient?
6: Well, you know me, Les.
7: There was this chap who was had a backpack on, and he was stroking and touching the stones and raising his hands in the air. So, I mean, he looked happy enough, but we made a beeline down to the stream. Do you know what a baby stingray's called? It's a pup. They have pups.
2: Oh, they have pups, do they?
7: Yeah.
2: Oh, a pup-ray.
4: It was just me with my little headlamp and my two dogs, and I had a bit of a 90s...
2: Have you been down the mine?
4: Okay. Yeah. What with my canary? It's not the normal end for a genie. She never goes back in a box.
2: She was rubbed in the right way then, if you know what I mean.
4: She was.
2: Perhaps you might be interested in the neon horny sign, Colin.
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0: Sunday, late and live. Welcome. You've missed nearly all the show, by the way. But you can catch us on the podcast. Now, of course, one thing I haven't checked with, because Simon, of course, is in Barcelona. That's how they say it, of course, in España. But because Simon's in Barcelona, he normally does all of the technical stuff to do with the show. So
1: he polishes the valves and everything.
0: He polishes the valves, and to be honest, I don't know whether he'll be releasing the steam turbine first thing in the morning for the podcast to work. But it'll arrive at some point. It'll be a bit like one of Colin's trains.
2: I'm don't sure, make plans then.
0: I'm sure it'll be absolutely fine. By the way, of course, on the show, we have a lot of dog owners that do the show with us. Every now and again, the dogs make an appearance. Dave, who's Jess's dog, has he been having a dream?
3: Yeah, he's been having a doggy dream.
0: Oh, that's nice.
3: He was being chased or a bit. He sounded a bit worried.
0: Oh. Really? So was he yelping or something? Because we did hear a whimper.
3: That was what he was doing. Ah. He's currently just inspecting his nether regions with his tongue. That's all I'm going to say.
1: That'll take his mind off the dream, isn't it?
0: That's enough. Yeah, that's enough. Enjoy your cocoa. That'll be nice. Great. Thanks for the image there you just created. I'll just put my lipstick away. lip balm, I should say.
1: You're only jealous.
0: My lip...
3: I know, if only we could bend away with that nimble.
1: Well, you could try, but he might bite you.
0: It's a... Anyway, enough about that. So, we move on to our last bit of quirk on the show. And this time... Now, this is all about... the picture that I posted on the socials, by the way, was a fridge.
1: Yeah.
0: So, self-fridges. What's this all about, then?
1: Well, it's probably a little late in the season to be talking about this, I suppose. But I suppose we're now only just starting to cool down after an extremely hot summer.
0: Oh, yes.
1: And in Japan, they can be brutally hot. Really, really hot. So they're constantly on the lookout of ways to keep cool over there. And, you know, everybody's got air conditioning, left, right and centre. But, and I hope I'm going to pronounce this right, a Japanese company called SDRS has developed what they've called the Do Hyman box.
0: The what? Do what?
1: Well, it might be Heman. H-I-E-M-O-N.
0: Let's hope it's Heman. Heman.
1: I'm not sure that makes it any better.
0: Heman. Heman.
3: Heman.
1: Well, what this company's come up with is a device, and it's essentially just a human fridge. It looks like a fridge.
0: Hey.
1: Seems like a fridge, does exactly what a fridge does, except it's designed for people, and you plonk yourself in it, and you cool down all nice and lovely-like.
0: What a marvellous idea. That saves going to Asda, other supermarkets are available, and waiting around in the freezer section.
1: Lurking around the freezer section. It's quite nice. It looks like one of those fridges that you just get. It does look like a display cabinet fridge that you would get in a shop, a nice posh shop. But what you do, you climb in, you sit in the little built-in seat, and it's got a nice transparent glass door, so you're not going to feel all coffin-like, but obviously everybody can just look at you, cooling down. And you enjoy all this air that's cooled to approximately 5 degrees Celsius, and it aims it at your head and your neck and your shoulders and your back. And apparently after a 10-minute stay in a Do Hyman box, you will quickly reduce your body temperature and it'll alleviate symptoms of heat-related exhaustion. So, see, you want one now, don't you?
0: Well, the only thing that worries me, though, obviously, bearing in mind that, you know, Jess has now got herself a cold after going on a summer holiday.
1: Yes.
0: If you were to put yourself...
1: That little Urlaub in Vaterland has given her a bug.
0: Yes, well. because you put yourself into a cool box or a cooling box, effectively, for 10 minutes, is there not a risk that you could end up with a cold? You know what I mean?
1: Well, I'm sure they've cleaned it through. You know, I'm sure they've given it a wipe down. The temperature's kind of a constant 15 Celsius, but it blows this colder air at your bits that might sort of overheat. So it's all kind of targeted and everything. And it shuts off after 20 minutes.
0: Right, okay.
1: So that you don't overcool and end up a bit, you know, Walt Disney.
0: I mean, if you had... Obviously, if it's got a glass frontage so you could see anything inside it, do I take it that the idea is that you go in clothed? Or, you know, is it like a cold sauna? Well, if you
1: get
0: Madrid.
1: It's a personal thing, so you buy one for your home. It's not like you sort of go into a shopping centre and just plonk yourself in a glass cabinet and gaze out at the other shoppers while cooling down. I think you're supposed to have them at home. It's about half the price of an aircon system, so it's quite so it's quite cost effective for this.
3: That's
1: and it's cheaper
3: idea.
1: To run as well. So so they're kind of aiming it at companies where people are working hard, you know, and possibly overheating, and they don't want their staff to get sick, so they can just pop them off into the little personal fridge.
0: Pop them off the Duhaimen box, and maybe
1: cool them down a little and get an extra few hours work out of them.
0: The only thing I'd be a bit worried about is if people chose to have their own, you know, unit at home and decided to disrobe, you wouldn't want any bits sticking to the surface, would you? You know what I mean?
1: Well, again, it's 15 Celsius. It's not going to give you frostbite.
0: Oh, well, that's right. Yeah, but, you know, if you've been
1: a
0: bit...
1: It's a personal fridge to cool a body down. It's not an ice cream maker.
0: Mr. Whippy.
1: Is that a flake?
3: Yeah, there's going to be no Mr. Whippies or
0: no,
3: flakes,
0: definitely
3: I would imagine.
0: Not. But anyway, well, that's...
1: Anyway, $7,000 and one's yours.
0: So it's... how much?
1: Seven grand.
0: Oh, I'm sorry. I'll be in with the frozen peas. I'm not bothered about that. Oh, forget it. Anyway, there we are. Sunday Late Live, more quirk every week, and we head towards telly with Steps and that version of the...

0: Better the devil, you know. We should be in a choir, a very special choir. Sunday Late and Live with one more to go. In fact, I do have to reveal, can you believe this? Last song of the show tonight, Steve Winwood, Higher Love, made it to number one in the UK 40 years ago today.
1: Forty years ago today,
0: 1986. Oh, the 80s, I wouldn't even thought of. But anyway, there we are. So, we're on to telly, and as I mentioned earlier on, Jess has got a Law and Order theme to her telly stuff tonight. So last hour was a bit sort of, it was a bit whimsical but funny and involved a couple of lovable characters. This time around, bit different.
2: There's no corduroy elbow pads in this. So this has landed on Now, Sky kind of thing, and it's called Crime in Progress. And the big difference about this is I love a 24 hours in police custody. I love 24 hours in A&E. I love it when they're doing anything. I do love cop shows. I'm still into my Wicked Tuna. I'm still watching Tuna Fishing.
0: Oh, are you? Really?
2: A ridiculous amount of time. Anyway, but this, sometimes you'll get on these things a bit of dramatization as well, so it'll tell you what's going on and then they'll tell you a bit and then it might be a bit dramatized. There is none of that on this. It is a look inside high stakes criminal cases through body cam and surveillance footage.
0: Is it all American? So,
2: yeah, obviously. There's 10 episodes and each one of them is slightly more bizarre than the other one. So there's one where a woman's brutally stabbed in broad daylight. Oh. Then a Cleveland doctor goes missing. But you get it from literally the phone call to the police, to them arriving on scene, interviews, camera angles. It's really, it's not for the faint-hearted. And I think you're going to put a bit of a thing out before you play the trailer. Because this is, when I heard this as a trailer, a bit about the wardrobe, this is what made me actually start watching it. So that sort of clicks into my psyche. I don't know, I'm just fascinated because it takes you from the start to the end. And it's a bit like, you know, on 24 Hours at A&E, they say, Cyril was fine the next day. It was just a nosebleed. And then Sharon had to have a leg off. You know, when they tell you at the end what's happened to all the patients. Well, it's the same on this one. This one got locked up. This one, the other. It takes you start to finish.
0: I'll play the trailer. And by the way, why not have a cough? That's not part of the trailer, by the way. Cleveland.
1: I just lost a leg.
0: Cleveland. That's right. That's blown an ear off. Cleveland, Ohio, by the way, not in the UK.
3: Need officer assistance with a possible murder.
4: Been open!
5: Got something hanging.
3: Something in my son's coffin, wrapped in a plastic bag. I think it's a human head.
4: I was right there, and he stared at me.
5: There's a gunshot wound to the neck. Gunshot wound to the neck.
6: Pray to God we find this guy.
7: I need an ambulance.
8: My girlfriend's not breathing.
9: You can say whatever you want. Her injuries tell a different story.
4: No!
10: Hey, get over here.
11: I think he's going that way.
12: There's a possibility he's got a gun.
4: Stop running!
6: There is a significant amount of blood in that bed, right?
13: I don't mind to do this for a long time.
14: Go, go, go, go, go.
15: Extreme caution.
16: Don't let him out of your sight.
17: Hands up! If you're in here, make yourself known.
0: Viewer discretion advice. Surely there must be a warning on there because, some of the stuff is, it's a bit out there, isn't it?
2: It is a bit out there. If you didn't hear that, this poor mother, I may sometimes have a bit of a thing and say, it's not easy being a mum. However, I have never found somebody's head wrapped in plastic in anybody's wardrobe. So I'm glad to say about that. But you don't actually see these things. You do hear about them.
0: That's not so bad.
2: You do... Oh, no. And they will say, oh, the body's over there and there's a bit of pixelation. So it's not as graphic, but you really do feel like you're in there. And you hear the hunts going on. The other one, which... Oh, another fascinating one. Episode 3 is a twin baby abduction. And this woman is just... Well, she's found shot and they're trying to look after her, and that's bad enough as it is, you know, sorting out a flesh wound. And then she says, oh, do you know where my babies are? And somebody's beetled off with her twins.
0: Oh, no.
2: So, oh, I know. So the body cam's there. They find out that she's met somebody in a mum's group and off they go to find the shooter and the missing infants. Uh-huh. But as I say, there's nothing too harrowing at the end. I mean, as I say, it's not... I wouldn't watch it. Yeah, I wouldn't watch it with your youngsters, I don't think.
0: No.
2: But if you love true crime and you love getting in there down and dirty and you don't mind it being American, then I'd give it a watch. They're all on Now or Sky. I wouldn't go full melons. Hang on, I'm going to have to cough again.
0: Oh dear. There we are. Just turn her off, which I do quite frequently.
2: Three galas. I'd go three galas and half a cantaloupe.
0: Oh, there right. You see, if you like that, right up your Strasse will be crime scene cleaners.
2: I love that as well.
0: Oh, I just knew that was coming. Just knew it.
2: Oh,
0: does it?
2: I love it.
0: Does it do it for you? Does it?
2: Does, but it's not something. If I was thinking of a career change, that's not something that'd be top of my list.
0: Oh no, the very thought of you turning up in a white suit, basically with things over your shoes.
2: No, I look very good in a permeable white boiler.
0: I'm so happy. Oh, do you know, our Col has disappeared off again, but he's back with us now. Oh,
7: yeah.
0: You keep disappearing off, you see.
7: Sorry about that.
0: I was expecting you to reply when Jess said, I look very good in a permeable white boiler. So she's very good. Anyway, it's on Sky and Now, and there you have Sunday Late and Live. Get us on the podcast. It's been a pleasure. We're back Sunday night at 10:00.

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1: Around double that number unaccounted for after a passenger ferry capsized in the Mediterranean. 267 passengers and crew were on board when the catamaran flipped over off the coast of northern Cyprus as it headed to Turkey. Local journalist Tom Cleaver's been getting reaction.
2: The Turkish Cypriot Prime Minister described this as the worst maritime disaster Cyprus has ever experienced. The Transport Minister said it had undergone a safety check 2 months ago, and he said that all the checks came back fine, but clearly something was awry for the boat to sink in the middle of the sea.
1: The captain and seven crew are in custody. The Foreign Office says it's supporting the family of a British woman who's been killed at a train station in Germany. The 31-year-old was stabbed in Rosenheim, south of Munich, early this morning. The two candidates in the Scottish Labour leadership race have backed fresh drilling in the North Sea. The UK government's expected to decide within weeks whether or not to approve projects at the Rosebank and Jackdaw oil and gas fields. Iceland has voted against a government proposal to resume talks to join the European Union. The country was divided over issues including security and its fishing industry. In sport, Manchester United are off the mark in the Premier League in style after easing past newly promoted Ipswich 5-2. Chelsea continued their 100% start with a 4-3 win at home to Brighton. And Derek McInnes has his first Scottish Premiership win as Rangers manager. Following a 1-0 victory at Aberdeen, he says it was a satisfying display.
3: It was a huge effort from everyone, and we get a reward with the 3 points. I thought it was no more than we deserved. I thought we were a better team. I thought we created the better chances. And probably for the first time in a long time, let a lot of Rangers supporters, I actually really enjoyed my team's performance.
1: England's cricketers wrapped up a series win over Pakistan with a 194-run victory in the second test at Lord's. That's the latest. I'm Ruth McKee.

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1: Bands of heavy showers with a risk of hail and thunder moving northeastwards overnight, easing from the west later. Staying mild and humid in most areas, lows of 13 degrees.
0: Kicking off another hour of the best variety of hits across Rotherham and Sheffield.

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2: 7 crew members on a passenger ferry which capsized in the Mediterranean are in custody. At least 8 people have died and around 18 are missing after the catamaran overturned off the coast of northern Cyprus. Authorities in the region say it's the biggest maritime disaster there. Oceanography expert Dr. Simon Boxall says it's not clear what went wrong.
3: I think we assume that the Mediterranean is this calm place we go on holiday, but actually the Mediterranean can see some really, really rough seas. In addition, there are very strong currents around that area. However, if we look at the weather out there at the moment, that's not the condition. So the big question really is, why did this ship capsize?
2: 7 people have been arrested on suspicion of murder after a newborn baby was found dead at a property in Sheffield. Police were called to a home in the Winklebank area yesterday over concerns for the baby's welfare. Changes to the prison release scheme in England and Wales, which was developed to ease overcrowding, mean anyone convicted of manslaughter won't be freed early. To free up space instead, some of the 800 offenders still serving a now abolished indefinite jail term will be among those let out. In sport, England's cricketers wrapped up a comprehensive 194-run victory on day 4 of the second test against Pakistan, sealing the series with one match to play. England captain Joe Root says the way they've achieved the win has been impressive.
4: The guys have played some really good cricket in some difficult conditions, you know, especially with the bat. I think the guys have adapted really well to what's been thrown at them. They've found a really good tempo on different surfaces and managed to get some really good scores in the conditions that we've had.
2: Manchester United are off the mark in the Premier League in style after easing past Ipswich 5-2. Rangers picked up their first Scottish Premiership win under Derek McKinney's, a 1-0 at Aberdeen. And Britain's Cameron Norrie has been knocked out of the US Open tennis following defeat to Luca Van Aschen in the first round. The 29th seed lost in 4 sets.
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5: Bands of heavy showers with a risk of hail and thunder moving northeastwards overnight, easing from the west later, staying mild and humid in most areas, lows of 13 degrees.
1: Kicking off another hour of the best variety of hits across Rotherham and Sheffield.